0: Okay. And this we have no previous information since June 10th when they last heard from him.
1: Copy that.
2: Copy. And that June 5th was their call for service.
0: Negative, that's just when they last heard from him, but I don't think they on that day either.
2: Okay.

0: 3201.
1: 201. Copy. 3201.
0: 3201 also, I'll be EOS. Have a good night.
1: Thank you, Chip.
2: Okay, same traffic.
1: Copy, good night.
3: I'm EOS, good night, ma'am.
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0: 3503. I'll be at the PDM EOS. 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
1: 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Go ahead.
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3: Just advising you of a follow-up for you on the board.
2: Yes, sir. You can clear me with the report. If you wouldn't mind to change this to a harassment, then I can take the follow-up.

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1: Copy. 811.

0: 3463.
1: I'll be US, have a good night.
0: Continue, Project.
2: We can just continue them. I think we're pretty good. We have knockdown. So we'll clean this up and see what happens.
0: In the area, B-Boy and a half and Twyman Drive. For children under 10 riding e-bikes in the street, are they concerned they're going to get hit? They just saw a male on one of them. Supposed to go southbound on Twyman. Mark, he wants a phone call after.
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0: Traffic showing you now, 2791 Skyline Court. This will be near the tennis courts. This will be for an older vehicle that is on fire. There's no hazardous materials break. Continuing, no injuries at this time. It'll be an older Mustang. 455?
1: Yeah, the trooper at element 28 3/4.
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0: how trucks are.
1: Both units are clear of our primary. Both units and route to my secondary and police gear.
0: Better assessment when we get up there. No structures threatened at this time.
2: 332, clear enough.
0: Copy, this way. Answering for information, locate for a possible relief driver in the authority of the Mesa County Sheriff's Office. Break. White Toyota Highlander with an Amufrak. Number Adam Zebra, William Paul, 90. Passing headed westbound, I-70 mile 64. Break. Vehicle was unable to maintain lane. Plate Adam Zebra, William Paul, 90 returns on a white 2008 Chevy Trailblazer, registered to an address in Denver.
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1: Twenty-six eighty-seven.
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0: 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So you do this with a message left. 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Thank you.
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0: 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I'll be. 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
2: Report of a DUI driver. Authority granted from PD. Break. Peninsula, okay. I-70, mile marker 31, westbound I-70. Vehicle described as a white dually truck. Plate given David William Queen, Tom 40. Vehicle is speeding. Cut off another vehicle, not letting them pass. Slowing down and speeding up, but also driving in both lanes of travel. Vehicle again westbound I-70 from mile marker 31. Plate returns on a white F-350 out of parachute. And it's located 1833.
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0: 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Can you stack the back?
1: See. 2706, I can stack them back.
0: Route to 3575 Front Street for an assault in progress. He's mother, just attacked her and hit her. No weapons involved. He is currently in the back, and mother is outside the house. RP's husband and her also at the RP's hand is bleeding, and we have squad en route, and we're still getting further.

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1: Whitewater Hill.
0: I copy. Dispatch, we are clear GOA, and we will take the back on that assault.

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0: 95. Both units will be at Camp Rock Academy, 714 24 and a half road, for a door that's open on the second level on the east side of the building, called in by someone who lives in the area. It's near the playground. Not seeing anybody, they think maybe a teacher could have left it. Paging, Policy Rescue. AFM, break. 3402 to GF traffic.
1: You let me on the board, you can take me off on the EOS. Thank you.
0: Good evening.
3: To showing in route to 3190 North I-70 Frontage Road on a suspicious for a male with a bicycle that was on RP's property and is now heading up to the water tower. Would you like it back?
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0: 1844.
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3: 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This will be for a 31-year-old female, conscious and breathing, complaining of a hand and facial injuries after an assault break. Doing law enforcement is en route, code 2 to stage.
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3: 1844. 3495, the director of security will get a key holder and calls back for that info.
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0: 3455.
1: Sorry, will you tell me the numerics?
0: 35.
1: Hi, Kathy. Can you go on to, please? Roy Nora and Edward David Frank.
0: I'm happy agent for them.
2: Twenty-seven oh six. Your squad is staged.
1: I thought you could send that squad in.
2: Coming into for them.
0: Ambulance 42.
3: 2572, can you show me in the area of the water tower?

0: 3479.
1: I don't have any luck locating the suspect. I'll be interested in the PD on the warrant.
0: Copy, agent 53.
2: 45, I'll be clear, set.
0: Copy, agent 54.
3: Versus.
0: Copy, agent 54.
4: No. 24%. Can you show myself and what are your left, please? 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
0: I'm EOS. Have a good night.
2: 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Have a good night.
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0: Cinder 51, I'll have you stop up spot up here off on the side somewhere.
1: I'm out and I spoke with Jack. He says everything's fine, but there's one building he didn't check, so just going to check for more open doors.
2: 8:57.

0: 27-28.
1: 27-28.
0: Sir, I'll be clear, sir. On the US, make sure. Have a good night.
1: Thank you, have a good evening.

0: $34.99 for you. This seems by phone.
1: 6-8, so I'm joining you with the code 6 at 3575. Subject is an O'Brien Charleston, date of birth 03-22-1994, described as an Indian male, 5'7", 175 pounds, black over brown, break. Continuing is a CJIS misdemeanor warrant out of Archuleta County Sheriff's Office. Is a $1,500 cash surety bond, FTA on a DUI.
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3: Was that extraditable?
1: Hey, firm, we'll send confirmation as well.
3: Okay, I'm not sure if we're going to use that one yet or not, but thank you.
1: Copy, we'll stand by.

0: Be blessed. Have a good night.
1: You as well. Thanks, Andrew. I copy. Thank you. Dispatch, correct?
2: Copy, Andrew.

0: 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Please stand by. Close your escape, please respond to 492 Gentle Winds Court. 492 Gentle Winds Court for a patient with possible pneumonia. Timeout. 1905.
1: 6 foot 1. Can you start me a follow up? It's going to be at 424 32 Road, Unit 283, emergency 262282.
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0: 2706 Patisher.
1: I copy MS 21, chewing around 492, gentle winds course for a 53-year-old female, conscious and breathing. She states that she has pneumonia and feeling tingly with cold sweats. Have you caught your response?
2: No, I copy. Thank you.

0: Jesus, I'm going to copy it and later complaint.
1: 3444.
0: 3455. Both units will be at 729 North Avenue at the American Gold Exchange for subjects building a camp in the alley. They have a tent house of some kind. They don't know how many people have been out there. There's been previous issues with them taking outlets off of the building. RP did not need contact.
2: Copy.
0: 928.

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2: Night.
1: Yes, sir. Have a great night.
0: Okay, thank you. 352, would you like me to US? Have a good one.
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3: I copy. I'll get somebody on that in just a second.
1: Copy next. 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

0: 2688. 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
1: Negative. 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Thanks, Vincent.

3434, 3430. May we both clear for a suicidal party? 191 Orchard Avenue. 191 Orchard Avenue. Orchard Avenue. The RP's friend is sending concerted text messages. He mentioned he had a knife in his hand and couldn't handle it anymore. We are starting a squad to stage, telling the RP to tell his parents he loves them. They are the history of mental health attempts previously.

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1: Your attachment to that, please.
0: Attached to that suicidal en route from the PD.
2: Center 2901 North 12th Street for a fire alarm. Timeout 1921.
1: Okay.
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0: Have a nice day, too. Traffic showing you at Red Cliffs Post Acute Care Center, 2901 North 12th Street. Came in as zone 174, break. Continuing, looks like staff advised the resident pulled the fire alarm. They request to cancel. I'll show you clear.
1: 6 copy available.
0: 1922. Engine 3, Edmonds 3, showing you're at stage in the area of 191 Orchard Avenue. This will be for a 35-year-old male, unknown conscious and breathing status. He has made threats about harming himself and possibly has a knife break. Continuing, law enforcement's en route, code to stage.
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0: Thank you, both units. Alta, 2249 Broadway, for three juveniles on scooters, harassing customers, climbing on the pergola, and refusing to leave. They're not intoxicated, no weapons. The three males, about 14 to 15, currently sitting over by the car wash now on the property. Probably would like them trespass.
2: From cutting gesture, with his hands, 35-year-old Hispanic male, 5'8", thin build, hat, and a gray shirt. 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Anyway, no weapons, unknown intox. Would you like it back?

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2: I'm out. Can you log and play for me?
1: Go ahead.
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0: Keller.
1: Yeah, those are.
0: We're checking the rest of the house, but he's not in his room.

0: 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Was there a number for Barrett in the notes?
1: Okay, copy.
0: April.
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0: 3455, 3440, can I be back for verbal at 1303 North 15th Street?
1: 35.
0: Both units will be at 1303 North 15th Street. Harp, you can hear a lot of yelling. It was asked to call. You can hear the yelling in the background. There's a male and a female yelling. The male is Ernesto. The female is Jeanette. Harp, he's not saying how he knows the parties. Ernesto's probably intoxicated. No weapons involved. No children. Break. The male yelling at the female to call the police on him.
1: Okay.
0: 1943.

0: 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We're code 4.
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2: What was your hold?
0: Good. It's possible he just went north on that first street from Orchard.

0: Emergency to locate for a DUI driver, authority, Franciscan PD. Break. Continue to locate from 10th and North, eastbound on North. Vehicle described as a black Ford passenger car, plate Charles X-ray Queen, Adam 1-4. Driver was on the phone and almost hit the RP going around a corner, but also noticed a bottle of Tito's in the cup holder. Left seen eastbound North Avenue from 10th, approximately 4 ago. Plate returns on a 2017 black Ford Focus off Renaissance Boulevard. Continue to locate 1949.
1: As we went northbound on 1st Street, from Orchard, they're still working through it.

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3: Zach Vines calling in again. 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
2: Okay, from 95, I'll be clear, sir.
3: Copy, 1950.
2: 3447, can I have please?
3: 3447.
2: Can I get a case number, please?
3: Sorry about that. Case number is 37704.
2: 37704. Okay, thank you.
3: You're welcome. Great. 3203.
2: Great.
3: We do have the squad still stated. Do you want them to remain?
2: No, they can clear. Thank you.
3: Thank you, 3.
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1: Calling in Sierra Central, locate possible ready vehicle 30 in Mesa County, yes, over. Continuing vehicles eastbound Little Park Road from Cactus Drive. It's an early 90s model Dodge Dakota, gray Dodge Dakota with an unknown plate, serving all over the road. Area information 1954.

0: Your intent to locate report of a DUI driver authority, Grand Junction PD. Break. Intent to locate from 7th and North, northbound. Vehicle described as a white truck. Originally was given an unknown plate that looks like a temporary 854-8746. Vehicle swerving, ran a red light, and last seen northbound from that book cliff. Vehicle returns on a 224 white Chevy Silverado off by the address of Palisades. Intent to locate at 955.
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0: Copy, in contact by 326. Updates are ready, just aired. 7th of Buckcliff, break. Right shift to Silverado, continues northbound, 26 and a half from Horizon, not being followed at this point. End of update, 956. Copy, in contact, 1956.
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0: It was last seen northbound 26 and a half from Horizon. Its address is out of Palisade.
2: I got the MG in 26 and a half.
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0: Yeah. 43, 41.
2: 3-41.
0: City, I'm calling my senior, I'm a phone call. I did 27.
1: 34-30, we're close for.
0: Code 4 in contact, 191 Orchard Avenue at 1957.
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0: 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Increasing the visibility to 7 and right.
1: I do now.
2: Okay, so we get the bystander. Another RP said that the female looks to be passed out. They're trying to get her attention. She stopped at the intersection of 7th and Horizon.
0: I'm at that intersection.
2: Copy. Okay. 90 Cross Boulevard for a subject stuck in an elevator at 10:59.

0: 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We're stopped in the middle of the intersection. Female is breathing. I don't see any alcohol in the vehicle.
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0: 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Grand Vista Hotel, 2790 Crossroads Boulevard. Our PISA employee states there is one person stuck in elevator one. They are unable to contact maintenance.
1: 6, copy.
0: 21.
2: Good.
3: So you get a suspicious phone call first.
2: Good.
3: So yeah.
4: Breathing, and can you advise code 2 or code 3?
2: In case this is a medical emergency.
0: Copy, 21.
5: Good evening, Mr. Wilson.
3: Happy evening.
6: I'm 2663. Good evening, Zach Carver.
1: Good evening, 21.
0: Happy, 21. Theft just occurred at Sam's Club for a homeless party that took a cart. Currently still on the property with it. And it timed out well for 12th and Horizon. No units.
7: To 26 and a half Road and Horizon Drive. Again, 26 and a half Road and Horizon Drive for a female that is possibly passed out in a vehicle. I'm out 22.
0: Copy. And just a divert you to Sam's if you're closer.
6: I am closer to Sam's.
0: Copy. This will be a homeless party, it looks like, with a cart from the north side of the property and squatting in the brush. They can still kind of see him. No weapons, no intox. 45 years old, white shirt is all we have for description. With an employee that is connected with us.
6: I got you.
0: And just to clarify, it was a white shirt and black shorts they have for the male.
6: And I thought we have a trooper out with us.
0: Copy. 2003. Sam is reassuring you that we have this is at the request of law enforcement for a female that is breathing, possibly passed out. Code 2.
1: 3 copies.
2: We're going to go ahead and pin the vehicle. Sal, you ready?
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0: Copy. I have an information. Traffic on lane in the area of 32 5/8 and Edward and Half Road for four wheelers that have been speeding down the road. It's been occurring for the past 4 minutes. 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
1: copy. Yeah,

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1: Copy, 27.
2: Roger. Yeah, here for anything.
3: Yeah, I would do it.

0: refused roadside. So you make sure we're in custody.
1: Copy. I'm on a custody at 2018.
2: I believe just walking this road. Copy, at 29. 27-41. I-70B, the eastbound lane underneath the 29 road bridge. Just a large box in the road.

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0: 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You can send me that well there, 12th and Horizon, in the area.
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0: truck one, please respond to the area of the Grand Avenue Bridge, again, the Avenue Bridge, for a possible illegal burn, timeout 2017.
1: Engineer 6, you got power again.
2: Yeah, we saw it go off and come on. We're working on it.
3: Copy.
2: It worked. We got him out.
3: Copy. That'll meet you in the lobby.
0: Entering this area by a campfire approximately 300 yards on the northwest side of the bridge and didn't see anybody around it.

0: 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Jacob Way for a 90-year-old female, conscious and breathing, she's falling, unknown as signs of injuries. There'll be a quick response.
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0: Okay, this will be north of 23rd corner, southeast corner. For a male and a female that approached three other males that were sitting on the corner, there was a monetary exchange for something black. Occurred about 5 ago. I don't know if they were looking around and appeared suspicious.
1: Okay. 2025. Dispatch, truck one.
0: Truck one.
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I'll take that auto theft, and I'll be on the front.

0: 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Clear says, can you show me on paper at Sydney substation?
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1: Thirty-four thirty.
2: I see that verbal coming in. You can clear me from payroll, Heather.
1: Copy. 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
4: Paper. 12th and you.
1: It's Bogart and Rimrock. For an employee at Chick-fil-A saying there's a male yelling at a homeless male. No one talks to the weapons seen there in the grassy area south of Chick-fil-A. The male had approached the homeless male and was cursing and yelling. Seems to be escalating, however, not physical. We're still trying to get better.
2: Copy.
5: 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So 3, 10 out 20, 33.

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1: That's a no. Thank you.
2: Copy at 2034. Units for Bogart and Rimrock. The RP said there's the homeless male was just sitting near the stop sign. A male drove up in a gray crossover that pulled over. It's a neon. Male's by himself wearing a neon orange shirt. Right. Gray shorts.
3: Copy.
2: Difficulty? It's like he's having a left sided body. And pain in his left arm. Speak with your son. Twenty 34.

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2: You can show Brush 53, Tender 51, clear of the scene. Brush 53 will be checking on the fire throughout the night.
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1: 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Have a good night.

0: 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Our starting mileage on that is going to be the same as the ending in the previous trip.
1: This is the 21st.

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0: Beckwith.
1: Copy. Do you want me to send it back?
0: Okay.
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0: 2015.

0: 34:30, I will head in.
1: Copy. They're getting fire page for a subject wearing black pants with white stripes near some flames set up by the river or by the railroad track.
0: Copy.
1: Correction, they are standing by the river. By Blue Heron, 25 1/4 road. Again, the Riverfront Trail by Blue Heron and 25 1/4 road for a possible legal burn. 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

Truck punching, that's the Riverfront Trail, 5 Blue Heron and 25 and a quarter road. The RPC is a subject standing near a fire. She states that she believes that they are possibly feeding the fire. Break. The caller is calling from 400 Whale Yard Loop. We do have law enforcement around.

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0: 34-30.
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0: Ambulance 2, dispatch.

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2: 31.
3: Okay, clear from the CAD. You can clear my back and I'll be in rental PD for some notes.
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0: Avenue Southeast corner for a male that's got a sign up. He's sitting on the sidewalk with his legs out in the road. They're just concerned he's going to get hit. He was last seen 10 minutes ago, late 30s, Hispanic male, dark shirt, dark pants. They believe maybe sweats. No weapons seen, unknown in text.
1: Copy.

0: truck one.
1: First contact with
0: on scene yelled at them across towards the north end of the island to put the fire out.
1: Copy. Does he still want us to head that way?
0: 3430, do you think the truck needs to come down there soon?
2: Looks like they're parked in the cul-de-sac. I'll walk up to them and explain what I saw.
3: 4327, copy on a party complaint at 138 North Willow Street, Department A, Adam. Turning around 138 North Willow Street, there's four male subjects outside with loud music and dancing. Usually goes on until 5 a.m. They appear intoxicated, no weapons seen.
4: Copy.
3: Additionally, they are also driving up and down the street occasionally.
4: Copy that.

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0: 2105.
2: 40. Yeah, myself and 3434. Thanks for your help today. Have a good night.
3: Good night.

0: 27, 27.
1: I'm off duty. Have a good night.
2: We spoke with law enforcement. They said the fire's out and the shift truck was clear.
3: Sorry, 430.
0: Passed on a fire, I'll be clear system.
3: Copy, 21.

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0: If you can call dispatch for the data, we're supposed to. Thank you.

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1: 4331.
0: Can we change the call to a noise and then a clear warning?
1: Yes, sir.

and for information on potential traffic hazard, starting Mesa County Bridge. Continuing vehicle traveling westbound, I-70, passing exit 42. So old rusty silver passenger car, unknown plate, has something hanging off the back of the vehicle that is sparking, possibly a chain. We'll notify State Patrol as well, end of information at 21-3.

0: 3341, sending you a civil complaint from contact.
1: For 341, was that traffic for me?
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1: Copy, I can take that.
0: 2139.
2: I heard the secondary. Do you mind changing my CAD to that, and I'll be in route to the CAD?
0: Even.

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1: Airing report of fireworks. 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

0: 2651. 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
1: 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I'm at 16, turning around to St. Mary's ER 30. 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

0: Butler Valley Station 31 responded to 53 Belden Court, 253 Belden Court, for a patient overdose on insulin. Code 2, count out 2144. Caring for information, report of a burglar alarm at Bob Katazaraki, 3184 Hall Avenue, West Shop Door, and information 2145.
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2: 3478.
1: City Market, Patterson, for security calling about a male that was drunk and disorderly, refusing to leave. He was out in front of the address. No weapons were seen. Hispanic male, 40s, wearing a white shirt, blue and gray shorts, and gray shoes. They're coming back now to say the male did try to fight with their manager, but he's left to the alehouse, but they would like to have him trespass, break. The RP says they've dealt with him before and that he is violent. Do I have a freedom?

0: 7480, send you a property. He'll contact the RP Marissa in the comments. She was interpreting for her sister.
1: Yeah, copy.
0: 7048.

0: 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We aired earlier tonight in the air, if you want to still call that.
1: I copy.
0: California.

0: 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David Frank Oceans, Young 9-2, right? King Queen Queen, 9-2.
1: Thirty 4478, what's in the south?

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0: Highway 340 in Coquitlam with Edward Henry King, Tom 69.
1: Copy. 9687, would you be clear to copy on a harassment report timed out? Phone contact.

0: area fence to locate for the DUI driver. 30 Grand Junction PD. Break. Get him to locate from I-70, exit for Horizon, westbound I-70. Silver blue medium size sedan. Plate given John Edward Charles, 680 on state, come back cell record. The driver's swerving all over the road, nearly crashed into the median. And last seen, and actually exited last seen, pulling into Applebee's. Probably true. M's locate, 2157.
1: 3046.
0: 3046.
1: Yeah, both units will be in the area looking for this mail.
0: Copy at 157.
2: I'm good for.
0: Heavy code 4, Highway 340 in Coca-Pelli, 2057.

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2: 3475.
0: 79. Okay, so we'll be at Dos Rios Playground at 2599 Dos Rios Drive. We had a couple hangups, got a hold of the PARP. They said that there are people threatening him. He does not know them. PARP is currently calling from the bathroom inside, so they would jump him if he came out of the bathroom. I don't know how many people are out there. I don't know, in talks, break. Code 5, the RP said that they were telling him through this, the door. The line disconnected, we're trying to call back.
2: 3475, I copy. Do we have any history with the phone number?
0: Sam, I'll check.

0: I'm looking at for Dos Rios. There's no history for the phone. The RP sounds like an adult male.
1: 3475, I copy. From 28 North.
0: Copy. We couldn't get him back on the line. He gave his name as Colton.
1: Copy.
2: Carlin from B.
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1: We're clear of contact with that male. We'll be just checking the area, see if there's anybody else hanging around.
0: Copy.

0: 3046, I'm back out of the cabin.
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1: Copy, 2612.

3475. Ma'am, we're not finding any other subjects in this area. Can you change it to suspicious and I'll be in notes?

0: 2651, if you're able to clear in 2741, if you're able to back and respond to the Maverick 3249 F Frank Road, reference the verbal.
1: 2651. 41.
0: So, units, report of a male that was being hostile there.

0: was getting aggressive and acting threatening. The RPS employee advised the male had a hatchet in his backpack and at one point was refusing to leave but has left, heading east away from the property on a bicycle. Unknown intoxication. The RP doesn't know if he's actually left or if he might be outside. Would like the area checked and contact.
1: Gordon Tinkle.
2: Go ahead.
1: Where are you coming from?
2: North End.
1: Okay, I'm just a sub. I can take your split call.
0: 3474. Is anyone have question of threats on?
3: 74, copy.
0: 2216.
2: 2995 is going to take the next spot on this. And you can show me a route to that code 5.

0: 2741 Street out to 569 29.5 Road for a male screaming at himself. A white male is 20s, 5'9", thin build, no shirt, faded blue jeans, possible intoxication, unknown weapons. Did you want a second unit?
1: I'll advise when I get there.
0: 2217.
2: At 2706, you can clear me with a message left and you can attach to that call.
0: Okay.
1: Gordon, what was that guy's name again?
2: His name. He never answers the door. He's never pull up. I don't know what he's supposed to get out there.
1: Okay.
3: 4327 clear, says.
0: 2317.

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1: Hey, Primus Quia, Elijah Murray. I'll put his information in the call notes.
0: Copy, thank you.
2: Okay.
3: 2595, you can show me in the area. I'm state mobile looking for the guy on the mic.
2: Okay.
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0: April.
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1: Heavy.
0: I'll be clear of the cat and I'll be mobile in the area.
1: Copy.
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4: I'll be code 4 on notes. You can bring my back.
1: 2706, I'll shoot.
3: 06, I copy him.
5: But they seem to have most information.
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0: 3150 Sounds Walker, please.
1: Go ahead.
0: Big Adam, Ida, 20. Can you tell me what that returns to?

0: 55, that returns clear on a 2014 black Jeep Grand Cherokee. Charles David Adam, Ida 20.
1: Okay, I'm with a white Chevy Tahoe. Will you sort me a second?
0: Copy. Break 3475, he'll start his way. 14th of Grand.
2: 3475, different.

0: 2663.
1: Go ahead.
0: I'll be clear, Mike, at in route also for paper, and I can clear if needed.
1: Can I get a 6 and a time dot welfare check requesting phone contact?
2: 2706.
1: You can check the area 527 Bowstring Drive. The RP's granddaughter left intoxicated. She's 18 years of age. Possibly has mental health problems as well. Her boy also left, but it's unknown if they went in opposite directions or they're together. The RP wanted some contact to talk about her general safety.
0: I got it.

0: 34.55.
1: 34.55.
0: I need to RO off that. Fuck you.
1: RO is a Bambi Henry off Checkerway. Hi, Staring Noise Complaint, 485 Coronado Court, Unit C David. Intoxicated subjects breaking things inside their apartment. Not a disturbance, just being loud, as in dropping their glass bottles on the floor. And outside playing guitars. RP not wishing contact, 2331.
0: That might be Richard Siri, looking to go to.
2: I'm sorry, say that again.
0: There's a chance that's Richard Siri, thank you, code six. 3303, can you dash me to this office?
1: Copy, 2631.

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0: 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I'm getting out to the cab from 25th and Orchard. 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
1: Copy. This is Code 6 times 2, 14 for Richard Alexander Sear, 130 of 80. So, first will be CGIS, it's a felony, Grand Junction PD, bond of 5,000, failure to comply for chop shop, alter, remove, then break. Second, non-CGIS felony at a Grand Junction, bond of 5,000, contempt of court for theft.
2: Not covered.
1: 2236, break. 474, if you can start to back, 3465, and his CAD address.
3: 24 Ephraim.
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0: The second code 6 is confirmed, and the first one is CJ, so they're both good.
1: I copy. You can show him in custody.
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1: 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Say she's having an asthma attack and has chest pain. Code 2. 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
0: Can I get a return on site, please?
1: Go ahead.
0: Charles, Charles, Victor, William, 92.
1: That's going to be on a 2006 maroon Ford Focus to Dylan Piper off of Glenwood Avenue is the address.
0: I copy. Thank you.
1: You're welcome. Try to figure out. Go ahead.
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2: I'll be clear, says, as well. And I can work towards that alarm if you'd like.
1: 3475, copy, thanks. Break 3479, so search back. And it's the motion 3, but we don't have a description for that. 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
0: Mm-hmm. 3455, I got Richard on board in Rutherford County.
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1: 3303.
0: I'm going to shoot for Highway 50 and Clymer Way, Edward Henry John, 438. Don't take a second, please.
1: Break, 3450, so start his way.
2: What's that? 3468,
1: if you could start to 3303 on traffic.
2: 35, coming from 80.
1: Copy, traffic to 6.
3: Barney, jam. When you come to my traffic stop, the driver's saying his intox. I'm behind 433 South Avenue Bridge. I'll be switching the data.
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1: 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Code 2.
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0: 3480, 3475, if you'll start for a threats in progress at Walmart North Avenue. Looking to see Walmart North Avenue by a passerby on the northwest side of the address. They saw a male, looked like he was going to hit a woman. He was looming over her. She was on the ground and he was in a wheelchair. It sounded like she was begging him to stop. Saw this 2 minutes ago. An intox involved, no mention of weapons or anything seen. Great. Male, 40 to 50, medium build, bald, wearing a white shirt and blue and black shorts. And a white female, about 45 to 50, short, sandy blonde hair, wearing a white or pink tank top.
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1: Both units will be at Motel 677 Horizon Drive, number 208, for an employee that was getting my guests after they were asked to leave due to not following policy. The male says he's going to wait outside the office, but it looks like he's gone back to his room. He's intoxicated. He's been drinking all night. Unknown weapons. There's going to be one male and one female also in the room. They're wanting to have the male trespassed.

0: Ambulance 16, respond to Community Hospital at 2351 G George Road, room 548, patient transport, code 2 to Mount 2307.
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ambulance 16 showing en route to Community Hospital, ER room 5, for a 84-year-old male conscious and breathing needing transport to residence Potu. Please really.

0: 3495, 3430, I'll need you both to clear for a verbal. 834 Santa Clara Avenue, 834 Santa Clara.
1: 3430.
0: Both units will be 834 Santa Clara Avenue. RP giving this house based on the description from their house, so you can hear a female screaming. No mention of weapons, just one female that could be heard. Not sure what she's saying, just high-pitched screaming. I'm on intox, and sounds like she's moving down the street, but the screaming seems to have stopped for now. We're trying to get further.
1: Okay.
0: 31.
1: 3303. Can you attach me to that? I'm in the area.
0: Copy that. Sounds like she's going westbound, but this is only from what RP can hear. I believe she'd be on foot.
1: Copy. My apologies. 431's

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0: 41.
1: We change this to a civil. That'll be clear civil.
0: Affirmative.

0: 3:45 in there, yeah.
1: You got me, 2012.
2: 3:03. I haven't seen her yet, but it still sounds like she's in front of the CAD.
1: I'm happy. She left from 8:34. I don't see any previous there.
2: Copy.

0: 3303. She'll still be at 834. And when she saw me, she ran and did find the truck.
1: Copy. Copy it, Charlie.
2: 34, show me that. Both of us up.
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1: 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Can we get a 12-6?
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1: 3478, male in custody.
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0: Or Sundance Storage, 2294 Telegraph for 2015.

of 834 Santa Clara Avenue, 834 Santa Clara Avenue for a heightened female. Code 2, timeout 2360.

0: 3430. I'm out.
1: Copy, 2017. Code 4, Motel 6, number 28, 2017. Go ahead.
0: Some people brought an injured cat to the sub, probably en route to the ER vet.
1: Copy.
0: Female's in protective custody.
1: Copy. Female objective custody, 2018.
2: It's going to be back from First Street. Going to be out with Edward John John, Tom 48.
1: Copy. Okay. 3479.
2: Edward Henry King, Lincoln Sub 5.
1: 2018.
2: And I'm finding final stopping point can be the Clifton Post Office.
0: Long story short, we're talking with Grace Sedan, and I'll be in contact with the female shortly.
1: Copy.
3: Braden, Ward, and out to PD for a breath test. Break. Can you change this to a DUI and then check in for priors, please?
1: Copy, 2018.
0: Yeah, that's
1: fine. For law enforcement, you can respond directly.
0: Four copies.
1: 2320.
0: Colorado Frank, Ocean Zero, 723. I'm in contact with a male and female for 4.
1: Copy, Long Spark, Mike.
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1: Copy, 2020.

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0: 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That'll be our notes.
1: County. Engine 4, respond to 834 Santa Clara Avenue, 834 Santa Clara Avenue, for a heightened CMA, code 2, turn out 2327.

0: 3498, 3486, copy on a trespass, Walnut Power Apartments, unit K King 1.
1: Are you?
2: 3486.
0: Yes, we'll be at Walnut Park, 2236 North 17th Street, unit K King 1. RP has violation before. A friend is on the property and shouldn't be in the area. He's currently at the RP's front door. Unknown weapons. RP has the door locked. Unknown if he's intoxicated. Does not live at the address. His name is Zach Crone. He is still at the door. I believe he may be code 6. We're still trying to get further on description. And just to clarify, they believe Zach may be on foot. He doesn't drive, and they're not sure if he's still there. They can only look out the keyhole and not see him. Copy. Break. 3486, did you have additional traffic?
2: Hey, for me, I apologize. I believe it's code 6 break. Do you mind letting him with the date of birth 02-03-9898?
0: At 2358.

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1: And 3046-98, the male is code 6x2, both CJIS, Grand Junction for failure to appear and trespassing. Total bonds of $260.
2: Thank you. I'm in the area.
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0: Can you read my note and advise, please?
1: Copy. 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
1: Case number is 2371. 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
0: I'll be at the Blue Moon Bar, 7th and Main. It's one female.

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0: Just contacted the RP. Zach is not at the county anymore. We'll be in the area.
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2: Parting from Bradley, do you have a direction?
0: I have unknown direction travel.
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1: 3478.
3: 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Can I get my time of stop and my case number, please?
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1: Ma'am, I apologize. 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
0: Case number 37732, 37732.
1: Thank you.
0: You're welcome, Drifters.

0: 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For South Avenue, contact 1 mil.
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1: 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It's sending you
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1: 79. Both units will be at 1303 North 15th Street. Unknown unit number. We have an RP calling from in the area. So there's a male screaming somewhere inside the building, yelling, "Call the police." The male sounds like he has a Spanish accent. No mention of weapons. He seems intoxicated. The male's voice, I don't know if he's alone or with other people. It's been going on for several minutes. We don't know if we're late.
3: I copy.
1: And just to you guys, the verbal earlier, the male's name was Ernesto, who was believed to be intoxicated, yelling at a female to call the cops on him. When law enforcement got out, it sounds like they only made contact with a female. I don't know, again, if we're late or not.
3: All right, copy. Do you have the female name?
1: Just from what the RP gave earlier was a female named Jeanette, but I don't see a name right in the call.
3: I copy.
1: Question rescue, respond to 30 Mohawk Avenue, 3048 Mohawk Avenue for a sick patient. Code 2, timeout 2342.

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1: 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I'll be clear to you. 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
1: 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AMS 21 showing you en route to 3048 Mohawk Avenue for a 79-year-old female constant breathing who, from a medical alarm, has hip pain. Code 2.
0: Final copies, thank you.
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1: Ethan.
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2: 3462, I can hear at my home calling. Sounds like parking lot. It looks like you're sitting on the second floor of the seven.
1: So there was a lot of background noise. I heard that someone was on the second floor.
2: There's a male standing on the second floor, the center floor. He is knocking on the door yelling to somebody to let them in.
1: 2347.
0: 3.
1: 3.
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0: 3478. 2468. 4645. 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
2: We're clear that contact and clear my back and I'll be on notes.
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0: I'm good for. I'm going to be checking the rest of the park.
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0: 3475. 3475. 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
1: Happy 2052.

Ernesto is clear for our purposes. He has 2 non-action edibles out of Denver. He's valid. Restrained times 2, but not involved in the RP or anyone at the address or at the address in protect the party.

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0: 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Were those sieges?
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1: 34.
2: 30.
0: Both hands will be at the CNS at 2847 North Avenue. Police calling one in the past. He keeps coming around causing trouble every night. No weapons are seen, not intoxicated. Another customer escorted the male outside. He's been a troublemaker and RP to hit him. Bill, about 5'11", wearing a black beanie down to his eyes, all black clothing, and that has a black backpack.
1: 74, copy.
0: 010.
2: Hi, V. Fisher, where are you coming from?
1: I'm coming from Kansas.

0: In our community.
1: Copy, 011. Thank you for it, sir.
2: Jack, offering anything?
1: That's an error. He's revoked. Texas.
2: Pick up, thanks.
1: You're welcome, special.
2: 3040 out.
1: I copy it, Judge Hoff. Sam 3212. I already sent a check.
3: Go for it.
1: Copy it, Judge Hoff.
2: 480. I'm going to put that mail to the intersection of North and 28.
1: Copy it, 012.

0: 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I'm en route to 3480.
1: 116. Board to arrive in the next hour. Is it possible to page ambulance 11 to that since they have not moved since 5:30 p.m.?
2: 3498, Mr. Crone, on board from after the deck.
1: Thank you.
2: Let me 46 on clear assist.

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1: Number 15. 34, 34, you define the square.
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0: Go
1: ahead.
0: Code 4. Clear my driver and I'll be conducted.

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0: Copy, Sergio 23.

0: 3486, 3474, copy on a loiter complaint.
1: Yes. 3474.
0: Both units will be at the parking garage, 550 White Avenue. Custodian from City Hall advising that a male that's sleeping by the bike rack and dumpster inside the parking garage. No weapon seen, unknown in talks. He's alone. Unknown race, 25 to 30 years old, thin build. He's covered with a black and gray jacket, unknown color shorts.
1: Copy.

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1: That's the one for Stanford?
0: Sure.
1: Got me.
0: 3499.
1: 499.
0: Can you put me on follow-up reference, case number 37703?
1: Copy, is reference 6.

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0: 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I'll get the address in the notes.
1: Yep.
2: Thirty-four seventy-four mile. 34 in traffic. This is Metro 21. Arrived in community.

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0: 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Patterson at 6 and 50.
1: 34-75. Patterson 6 and 50. Edward Paul Adam Lincoln 5-6.
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0: 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I'm trying to get you in just a second.

0: Truck 6, ambulance 6, respond to 2670 Bahamas Way, 2670 Bahamas Way for a patient with chest pain, code 3 to Mount 034.
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0: Very 214, copy.

0: All units, possible felony menacing, theft at First and Grand, 3465 handle, 3479 back. Looking, this will be at First and Grand. Officers are trying to take their things. RP just continues to argue with the female. He can hear yelling in the background. Sounds like this might be a homeless camp. And then now RP saying someone's pulling a gun at him and a knife and talking about attempted murder. We just have the RP yelling multiple derogatory statements. We just got him back on the line trying to get further. Truck 6, ambulance 6, showing the route to 2607 Bahamas Way for a 44-year-old female conscious and breathing with chest pain. Patient is completely ill. Code 3. Female said she had a knife, but the RP said they can't see the female. So I don't know if she actually has one. This is a 911 only phone for the RP. I'm not sure who it is calling. Might be code 5. Phase 2 shows northeast corner of the intersection.
1: Okay.
0: 3495.
1: I'm actually out at First and Grand. I got two people.
0: Happy hour.
1: 47. Can you stack another call?
0: 3447. Repeat that.
1: Can you stack to the third item out?
0: I'm sorry, you want me to attack you to the theft call on First and Grand?

0: 65. Victim's going to be walking south across the street. I'm going to be making contact with the female.
1: Copy, 037.
2: 65, I'm off the RP.
1: Copy.
3: 47, myself and 95 are going to be out with that female in the season.
1: Copy.
2: 3046, I'm out of pushing grants.
1: We copy.

0: 3307 ML. And we're code 4 for unit.
1: Copy. And the additional units needed at 030?
2: Clear to 303, I'll be clear system. Frenchel Soto. You got that you guys spoke to at Los Colonias that thought that people were out to get him. What was he wearing?
3: Some backpack.
2: Let's save that match in the description over there. Might be a code 5 issue.
1: Say your name.
3: Saving that amount. I don't believe it's going to be the same thing.

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1: 3307, just confirm you have one in custody? Copy, when did change at 040?
0: Code 4.
1: Or first and grand at 0 Hall.
2: James, what up?
3: Bye. 43, 41, you can give me that run. I'll go check the area at Braden Park.
1: Copy.
0: It's on the summons.
1: Copy, 040. Just confirm your code 4 with the female. Copy, 041.

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1: In the Hobby Lobby parking lot, contacting a silver SUV. If it's that, we'll cut you.
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0: 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Yeah, this is Canyon Trailhead with one light pickup.
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0: He's somewhere that's on the call.
1: Adrian, case number from the call notes is 36859. That's 36859.
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0: So, male holding Colorado left of Crespin, Charles Robert, Edward Sam, Paul Ida Nora, first of Zachary, common, DOB 11, 30 of 9 left.
1: Year of birth was 1990?
0: Negative, it would be 1995.
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0: Shown both units en route to 359 Rodell Drive. RP is advising she's having the burglar alarm go off in her garage. She states her husband installed it, but he's currently in the hospital. She's alone with her daughter at the Cadbury. Believes the door to the garage is locked, but unknown if someone's inside of it. It's been going on and off for several hours, and RP's wanting it checked out.
3: Go for it.
0: Copy, 4212. 4333.
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2: Go for
0: copy. In the text are 130.
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1: In Grand Junction, Station 2.
2: RP was dropping off her ballot in the area and noticed a county truck with its driver's side door open. It's a truck with plate number Charles David Charles, William 42. Didn't see anybody around it. Stated it didn't look obviously disturbed, just thought it needed checked on and closed up.
3: 5 by 5.

0: Ambulance 2 showing you en route to residence at Grand Mesa, room 26B, boy, for a 58-year-old male, conscious and breathing with chest pain. Code 2.
1: 29 Road in Orchard Avenue with Colorado. David Frank Ocean, Sam. Police 62.

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0: Showing both units, route 625 Darren Way, to check on the welfare of Nancy Vonestock. Her husband's been in St. Mary's Hospital, hasn't heard from her since, and that she's not answering her phone. She should be alone at the address break. Nancy should have a gray or silver Toyota van at that address. And then secretary is expecting a call from law enforcement after.
1: Copy. 3040.
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0: 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Instant dies, and we're back at a 3 degrees of fire site to check on the fire. No need for a new incident.
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0: Central Services, that you could put their phone number in that call list.
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0: Miller Valley Station 31, respond to 1162 East Paradise Way, 1162 East Paradise Way for a patient experiencing psychiatric issues. Code 2, time out 244.
1: Okay.
2: It's 1162 East Paradise Way. Are you calling for her 18-year-old son who is conscious breathing, finding he's having a psychotic episode. He's been getting angry and then calming down, going through a lot of mood swings. She thinks he's going to be cooperative with responders. Well, she's currently separated from him, and there's other family members in the home. Squad's been paged. Respond code 2.
1: I got me. I'm coming from Clifton.

0: 3474, suspicious. 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
1: Five, are you headed that way? Thank you.

0: 对，不是。
1: Confirming ambulance 31.
2: Thirty four seven, firm in contact with one.
1: Copy, 247. For an 18-year-old male, conscious and breathing, who is experiencing mood swings and has been jerking and twitching. Break. Continuing, the RP believes that he will be cooperative with responders, but law enforcement is en route from Clifton. Go to.
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0: Thank you. It's a female holding Colorado. Last phonetically, Sam Lincoln Adam, Union George Henry, Edward Nora Henry, Ocean Union Paul, Tom. First phonetically, Henry Edward Adam, Tom Henry Edward, Robert, date of birth 07-30 of 86-86.
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0: 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When the squad responds in, can you send them to the back door?
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0: 3046. Now you want someone?
1: Sir, go ahead.
0: It's a male, not in contact. Last medically, Paul, Adam, David, Ida, Lincoln, Lincoln, Adam. First medically, Paul, Adam, Boy, Lincoln, Ocean. Date of birth 11/20/81/81.
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0: Truck 1, ambulance 1, showing you en route to 875 Main Street, unit 207 for a 77-year-old female conscious and breathing who fell. No injuries reported. Go 2.
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0: Ambulance 1, I'll show you clear.

Engine 3, respond to 612 Mesa Canyon Lane, Unit A, Adam, 612 Mesa Canyon Lane, Unit A, for a smoke alarm that keeps going off, no smoke or flame, timeout 326.

0: Engine 3 is showing en route to 612 Mesa Canyon Lane, Unit A, for a smoke alarm that keeps going off. RP has not seen any smoke or flames.
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0: 329.

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2: While I was transporting, you can clear my back. Can I clear two parties?
1: Yes, I'm glad.
2: First is a white male. Last is spelled Charlie Henry Edward. Sam Nora Edward Young. First is spelled King Edward Nora Tom. Date of birth is 8/20 of 07. Break for two. Second is a white female. Verbal only. Last is Scott. First is Renee. Date of birth is 2/16 of 8/1.
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2: Be last of Dempsey, David Edward Mary, Paul Sam Edward Young, first of David, date of birth 6/12/1998, break. Second's going to be last of Lincoln Edward Ida Robert, first of Charles Henry Adam, Nora Tom Edward Lincoln Edward, date of birth 0/5/09/1991, 9/1.
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1: 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Thank you.
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0: 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George Mary Charles.
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0: Call it a MLS of Norse. It's going to be Nora, Ocean, Union, Robert, Sam, Edward. First of Sterling, Sam, Tom, Edward, Robert, Lincoln, Ida, Nora, George. Date of birth,
1: 03-22-1996.
2: Kevin. 3468, sending an info item. 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
1: 4341, he is clear, Miller.
0: Thank you.
2: Abram, sir, go ahead.
4: 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Holding Colorado, last of

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1: 3475.
0: Mark is clear valid.
1: I copy. Thank you, ma'am.
0: You're welcome, 415.

0: 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Suspicious.
1: 43, 41.
0: That dinosaur giant being in front of the front door.

0: Mesa County Fire Authority, respond to Highway 50, mile marker 46, Highway 50, mile marker 46, in the eastbound lanes for a vehicle that is on fire. Timeout 429.
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0: 43-41, can you run low?
1: 43-40, what's that?
0: Now, last of Arnett, Adam, Robert, Nora, Edward, Tom. First of Casey, Charles, Edward, Sam, Edward, Young. Date of birth, 10-05-1984.

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1: This is from Mason County Fire Authority. Can we get an update on that call?
0: From the vehicle is parked in the eastbound lanes with visible flames from the motor, is parked right next to brush. The call taker can still now.
1: Copy. 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
1: Ambulance 23 is showing you en route to 611 Peace Drive for an 88-year-old female conscious and breathing, complaining of chest tightness, is having difficulty speaking between breaths. Code 3.
0: Copy.

0: dispatch, you can go and show up Rush 53 and out to that fire, and can you get me in the closest mobile engine, please? Repeat, what type of engine? Can you just get me the closest available engine? I'm going to take the brush truck, do the brush risk.
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0: 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I'm clear assist.
1: Jason?
0: Four to 341, you can clear the order.
1: Kevin, Mr.

Engine 4, respond for mutual aid to Mesa County Fire Authority to Highway 50 mile marker 46 in the eastbound lane for a vehicle on fire. I'm out 438.

0: 3474. You can show me his north car, and I'll be heading up to the airport.
1: To Mutual 8 for Mesa County Fire Authority to Highway 50, mile marker 46 in the eastbound lanes. There is a vehicle on fire with visible flames from the motor. Brush 53 is en route requesting an engine.

0: Dispatch, Fresh 53 on scene. We have a single vehicle fully involved. It's spreading to the nearby brush. We've been working on extinguishment, and this is going to be on the westbound side of Highway 50.
1: Westbound side of Highway 50.

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0: Can you greet me at traffic stop at 23 Road and Highway 650, Colorado Union Sam Adam 886.
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0: It'll be a female holding Colorado. Last of Brown. Boy Robert Adam. Union Nora. Prince of Kelly. King Edward Lincoln. Lincoln Ida Edward. Date of birth is 1-1-1-1 of 1996. 96.
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0: and Jin Chuchuing her out to the vineyards with assisted living. 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Got you.
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0: 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I'll be on ticket notes.
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0: 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Love's truck stop, 748 22 Road.
1: 3046.
0: Love's truck stop. We have a report from the VA crisis line of a Robert Hewitt who is having a panic attack. He's very emotional and suicidal. He's stating he's going to drive his truck into something. Break.
1: I copy, ma'am. 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
0: I copy. Great. Thanks.
1: I'm coming from PD.
0: 3478, copy.

3046 update. Robert is in a green Peterbilt parked close to the fuel island in the back of CAD. He doesn't have any weapons, is not intoxicated. Six oh four.

0: 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Fresh 53, car check.
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1: Affirm, 6 of 7.

0: Engine 3 ambulance 3 en route, staged in the area of the Love's truck stop, 748-22 Road. A 45-year-old male, conscious, breathing, brakes. Looks like the VA car assist line called in, saying that the male suicidal, saying he was going to drive his truck into something, and it was extremely emotional. Being a green Peterbilt parked near the fuel island, law enforcement still en route, go to dispatch.
1: I was just confirming what squad has dealt with.
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0: 10th North with David Youngboy, Henry 19, Blue Prius.
1: Copy, 617. Very 46.
2: Good.
1: Squad is staged.
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1: 617.

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0: Can you show me your last out of 40?
1: 3478.
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1: Copy, 618.
3: And 3046, could you advise more on the east side of Love's?
1: East side of Love's at 618.
0: 3040, tell me.
1: Copy, 618. Engine 3, ambulance 3, per law enforcement, you can respond to them, they'll be on the east side.
0: Copy.

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1: Abram Glad.
0: Male, verbal only, lots of Hubert, Henry, Union Boy, Edward, Robert, Tom, okay. Zebra, Christopher Robert, common spelling, date of birth, 4/27/1981.

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0: 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Robert is clear in a record pound.
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0: 622.
1: Can you rerun him out of Utah? His middle initial is going to be B as in boy.
0: Abram, 623.
2: Then by the alarm company for a residential smoke alarm going off. Made an attempt to call inside with no answer, not showing any previous.
1: Copy, thank you.
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1: Good.
0: Looks like the alarm company is calling back. They were able to touch base with a key holder. They're requesting cancel.
1: Copy. Show's clear. Thank you.
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1: Yeah, it looks like I'm not getting out of state returns at this time. So I'm showing him clear to record town still. 625.

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1: 3304.
0: Just advising, sir, I have a 10-out shots call on the board at 288 Pinion Street. RP thinks she heard a shot east of the CAD. Didn't think it was fireworks.
1: All right, copy. We'll be clear here in just a minute.
0: Copy, 626.

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0: Please put me on court status, please.
1: Confirm 627.

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1: 924.
0: Shungla Peanuts in the area of 288 Pinion Street. This is for a timed out shots call. The RP thinks she heard shots east of the cab, didn't think it was fireworks. Occurred at approximately 6:04. Nothing else suspicious heard.
1: Okay.
0: 628.

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0: 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This is called in by the medical alarm company for an 88-year-old female, conscious, difficulty breathing. 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
1: 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Sylvia, 7-year-old female, conscious, having difficulty breathing with a fever. She does have asthma, code 3.
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1: 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They're advising it's still smoking and popping. 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
3: 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Good morning. I'm in service. 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

0: Hammond, so I have a sick patient, states their leg is hot. Yeah. She'll be at Walnut Park Apartments, 2236 North 17th Street. And it's a code 2 response. 3408.
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1: 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She is conscious breathing. States your leg is hot. So cook to yourself.
2: 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Tac 3 is open. Tac 3 is open at 709.

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0: 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Show me in service. I'm going to be in training today at various schools.
1: B730.
0: 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I'll be in training status also today.
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0: 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Same traffic. Have a good day.
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0: 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This will be showing at McDonald's by the mall, 2950 for an unknown problem. What's your response?
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0: Hammond Street, engine 3, both units showing you en route. McDonald's by the mall, 2438 Highway 6 and 50. Got a call from a medical alarm company. It's going to be unknown age, patient, unknown problem, no luck contacting anybody. And we have tried calling inside. We're not getting an answer. The phone number we were given isn't going through. Again, unknown problem. Called in by a medical alarm company. Code 2.
1: Hold ambulance 3.
0: Copy. Engine 3, if you copy, I'll show you quick. And Emmons 3, we just got a call back from the alarm company. They spoke to the key holder. It was a false alarm. You can disregard as well.
1: Okay.
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0: 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I'm code 4. Can you run one, please?
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0: 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This will be for a semi that hit another semi's mirror there on the east side of the parking lot. No injuries.
1: $7.59. 3462. You start me a check at James Shore Park. I'll be in route.
0: Happy 7.59.
2: Burton means. I checked earlier on that. The crew's not there.
1: Thanks.
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1: 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That's negative, I can run on.
0: It's going to be a male holding Colorado. Last of Walker, William, Adam, Lincoln, King, Edward, Robert, first of Allen, Adam, Lincoln, Adam, Nora, middle initial, David, date of birth 07-20-1969, 1964.

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1: Roger.
0: Trim both units en route to the preschool, 2596 Dos Rios Drive. There is an unknown vehicle in the parking lot. RP is an employee. They're about to have a lot of kids on site for preschool. Break. Vehicle's a black SUV, unknown number, a gravel lot as you enter the area. They have shades up in the windows. It looks like somebody's camping there, but hasn't actually, but RP hasn't actually seen anyone.
1: I got in from 29 at night.
0: 806.
2: Victor 19. In service, Victor 11 on board. We'll be doing VINs. We have COP phone 1.

0: code 4. Can you run 2 for me?
1: Yeah, the 4th Street Bridge on the north side. Go ahead.
0: Out of Tennessee, last of Miller, Common, first of Scott, Common, middle initial L for Lindell, date of birth 09/14/1972, right? Subject female, last of Shear, Sam, Henry, Edward, Adam, Robert, Edward, Robert, first of Kimberly, King, Adam, Mary, boy, Edward, Robert, Lincoln, Edward, Edward, date of birth 10/19/1971.
1: County 813. Sorry, 48.
2: Good.
1: That plate does return clear and a record found. Did you want a manual search?
2: Yes.

0: 2623. Can you serve me a trespass, please?
1: Hey, firm. Go ahead.
0: Be at the Clifton Water Sanitation off of D. David Road, and I'll be with 2642.

0: 26 of you. Start me an info item. You can use RV Ranch as the CAD and you can show me out there.
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0: Okay, I was on the other side of the railroad tracks.

0: 3482. Can I get an incident number?
1: 42, incident number will be 37792. That's 37792.
0: Thank you.
1: 816.

0: 3488. It's showing clear, canceled, title transferred on a 2004 green Ford Explorer registered to Francisco Olivas of Denver.
1: Copy, thank you.
0: 18.
2: 3492, is that open?
0: Yes, sir, I can help you.
2: Clearance on 2, I'll start with a female break. Last of Morlina, Mary Ocean Lincoln, Ida Nora, Adam, first. Adam Lincoln X-ray, sorry, Adam Lincoln Edward X-ray, Adam Nora, David Robert, Ida Adam, date of birth 11, 18 of 98, 98, break. Male subject last, Ocean Lincoln, Ida Victor, Adam Sam, first of Esteban, Edward Sam, Tom, Ida Boy, Adam Nora, date of birth 5, 8 of 84, 84.
3: Woman said it was still there.
4: 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Hi, Kevin.

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0: Both parties advised they're going to report online. I'll be clear assist break. And can you start me an assist med at the same address for one of the drivers having a hard time breathing and he's stating he's going to pass out?
1: Hi, Cubby. Do you need an ambulance started that way?
0: Hey, for routine for a 60-year-old male conscious of breathing. 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

0: MS-3 showing you en route to the pilot truck stop, 2195 Highway 6 and 50. Law enforcement's out with a male having difficulty breathing. Zip code 2 is 1.
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0: We'll be at Highway 6 and 50 in Mulberry with Colorado. Frank Charles Robert, George 20.
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0: Florida male, two-part last name, first part Hernandez, Henry Edward Robert Nora Adam Nora David Edward Zebra, second part Gutierrez, George Union Tom Ida Edward Robert Robert Edward Zebra, first of Pedro Paul Edward David Robert Ocean, date of birth is 08-01 of 1990.

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3: Mendoza from Rose, can you give me a call?

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1: Question?
0: 39-01.
1: Go ahead, sir.
0: Get a moment, could you send officers to municipal court? We have one in custody.

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1: 3451.
0: Seventh Street.

0: 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Highway 650 just east of 19 Road with Charles Union Henry 081.
1: Copy, sir.

0: 3492, 3488, copy of this is law at City Hall, 250 North 5th Street. Strong both units are out. This will be at Muni Court in City Hall. 3901 advises they have one in custody.
1: Copy.
0: 842.
2: 3411.
0: 3411.
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0: Copy. 3488. Copy directed.
4: Please.
0: Yes, sir. Mosher, Cross,

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1: 3451, can I run a mail?
0: Go ahead.
1: Here. Boy, Adam King, Edward Robert, first of Aaron, Adam, Adam, Robert, Ocean, Nora, date of birth 11/13/1981.
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1: This is female info. Are you prepared to take it?
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1: Do you have the subject's information? Are you clear to take it? Subject last, Charlie, Henry, Adam, Charlie, Ocean, Nora, first, Sam, Ida, Edward, Robert, Robert, Adam, date of 10-8 of 86-86.
0: Copy, 47.
2: Can I get clearance on 2, please? First is a female, last of Elkins, Edward, Lincoln, King, Ida, Nora, Sam, first of Keone, King, Edward, Ocean, Nora, Nora, Ida, Edward, date of birth 8-19 of 80. Male, last of Crow, Charles, Robert, Ocean, William, Edward, first of Thomas, common, date of birth 9-12 of 88-0.

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0: Chicago's going to be code 6 times 2, revoked and restrained. Both of those will need confirmed. I'll let you know when they're confirmed. Copy.

0: Both of those are confirmed.
1: Copy. What were the bond amounts and info on it?
0: First is Nazis out of Junction PD. It's going to be shoplifting, no bond. Second is non-seizures out of Mason County SO. Failure to comply for drug paraphernalia, no bond as well.

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1: You change this call type to code 6, Rick. 3411 is going to be taken primary for training purposes. Make sure we clear the SS, the FFC with email.
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1: Don't clear the office. Do my survey follow up. Case number will be 26-19839. This will be at 2910 North Ave, Unit 3 Charles. Break. I'm going to throw a secondary in my location, and I don't need any assistance at this time. Thank you.
0: Your belongings.
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3: Got it.
0: It's just 3 for just a little clarification. It's on the bike path there on the grass between Einstein's and 70B.
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0: 4336 on code 4, is that open? Colorado female, last of Willett, William, Idaho, Lincoln, Lincoln, Edward, Tom, first of Blair, Boy, Lincoln, Adam, Idaho, Robert, date of birth 0617 of 1984.
1: I copy code 419 in IronNet, landed.

0: 30 for a week.
1: 30 for a week.
0: I'll be out in that welfare check at Rimrock. I'll be going primary.
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2: Stick, last seen 5 minutes ago, wasn't threatening anybody or doing anything with the stick. Area information 912.

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0: It's workers, you can disregard either unit.
1: 3488, I'll show you clear. Transport Einstein's in Remarket, 913.

calling in a certain traffic complaint while for checking the area of North Avenue and North 12th Street. For argument with a passerby, Victor Mill is walking on the. Continuing, RP saw him 5 ago. He was not swinging the stick. The RP just thought he was angry. Information only, 914.

0: 3030 David Road. It's going to be a yellow dump truck leaving road base from the back, scattered from Siena Half Road to D David Road. Last seen westbound on D Road from 32. Information only at 950.
1: 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I'm out.
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0: 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Francis. I'll be en route to the animal ER.
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2: 2728. Do you mind if you go on, someone?
1: Adrian, go ahead.
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1: Abram, case number is going to be 19839. 19839.

0: 3462-3492, copy on the cuff, subject 434 San Juan Street.
1: I need to.
0: Both in route to 434 San Juan Street. RP's mother asked BRP to call. Her friend is having a psychotic episode. Is diagnosed bipolar break. Seems like this started yesterday. She's on edge. We're trying to get more information. She's refusing to get in the mother's car.

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2: 34.
3: New RP on the line.
2: That's different.
3: If you can just pass it to me, I'll start with a phone call.

0: female on the card. Do you know who he's restrained from?
1: He's protected party from a Brett, and then the other one is a Heidi Rosselli.
0: Copy. I'm sorry. He's protected or he's restrained?
1: He's a protected party in both.
0: Copy that. Thank you.
1: Yeah.

0: 655 Struthers, RP staff was a homeless male showering with pillows on the property. When he was asked to leave, he started to yell, break. Meeting possible intox, no weapons seen, and actually going to be a female. Hey, information, 926.
1: 2728.
2: Ma'am, clear that contact. Do you mind stacking me that harassment? Okay, McCall.
1: Affirmative, 926.

0: Thank you for having me.
1: Edward Henry John, 082.
0: It came back to the record. Did you want me to do a hand search?
1: Abram, and then could you try Edward Henry John, Ocean 82, just in case?
0: Abram.
2: Hey, 2581, show me out.

Engine, do you have a possible illegal bomb in 28 and a half road? Again, south of the area, I-70B, 28 and a half road near the homeless camps. Timeout 928.

Engine 2 showing you en route. It's going to be the area of 28 and a half road, south of I-70 Business Loop near the homeless camps. Passerby saw a campfire, could see smoke and flames. Concerned due to the burn ban.

0: 3040, 3439, Cobb County Trespass at the Town of Gardens.
1: 3438.
0: 3438. Both the insurance at the Town of Gardens, RP is deaf. There's a transient that was showering with a garden hose. Was yelling at staff, possibly intoxicated an open scene, break. 45-year-old white female, blonde hair, thin build, that's wearing a white shirt, black pants, has a backpack or a purse. Currently on the front gate of the cab.
1: 3488, I copy.
0: 931.

0: and 3488 and 3499 from Captain Access to the Fire Department, area of I-70B 28 and a half road.
1: 3488.
0: 3439. Both entry and route to the area of I-70B and 28 and a half road are pieces of passerby. So there's a small campfire near the homeless encampment, RPs a passerby, two subjects around it, engine 2 is requesting law enforcement.
2: 3488, I copy. Coming from 7th Orchard.
0: And over 3.
3: Sick patients, confusion and fever, serving at 3010 Royal Court, 3010 Royal Court, and it's a country.
0: Captain 19, clear.

0: MS2 Engine 8, both units shown you en route 3010 3010 Royal Court. So it'd be for an 80-year-old male. He is conscious, breathing. Just had a UTI, is complaining of confusion and a high fever. So cut yourself.
1: Two copies, hold two.
0: Copy, Engine 8, I'll show you clear.

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1: I can handle that after a meeting I have at 10, if you'll just leave it there for me.
0: Copy.

0: 3439,
1: that was unreadable. Can you repeat?
0: I'm code 4.
1: You got code 4, 28.5, high 70B, 940.
2: 34-way. Ends in the parking lot.
0: Copy.
1: Thirty-four-ninety-two. Send you a code 5 to handle that phone. And actually, you can disregard that.

0: 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I'll be route to Animal Services.
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2: Thank you.
1: Can you head to bag 3451 at the Botanic Gardens?
2: Sure, I'm coming from 20 and a half, not that.
1: That's fine.

0: All units are in a traffic complaint here at 42 Palisade eastbound. See white, small white passenger car in the area next to a corner. Bails out on his vehicle changing a tire. Information only at 9:45.
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1: Copy, no push on. Ryan, Charles Street, clear. Is there a question that you canceled?

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He is conscious, breathing, high heart rate, and low blood pressure. 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

0: Ladies and gentlemen, wake up your route. This will be the northeast corner, 20 and a half in Orchard. 76-year-old male patient. 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

0: Dressman. Male's a 35-year-old white male, thin build, black shirt and a hat, dark colored shirt, white shorts. Currently walking eastbound 650 near the REI building.
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0: North parking lot. Get a second. I'll be contacting three vehicles. One of the plates, Edward Adam Sam, King 35. It's showing on a Silverado, but it's on a black Kia.
2: I can head that way from
0: 3462, second place, Edward Adam Queen, North 29.

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Alina Singh, welfare check, 1630 Juniper Court. RPs with Lifespan Psychiatry request a welfare check on Stephen Dingler. He wrote to his provider this morning that he was losing his mind, couldn't smoke enough marijuana to keep track, was out of Adderall, said he was backsliding and needed help. He also wrote in all capitals, please help. Pay information, 1034.

0: 32 7.
1: Can you show me on an animal complaint? Let's do Orchard Avenue in 23/4. There's a loose dog. I'm going to try and catch him.
0: I'm being serving Orchard 20 3/4.
1: Confirm. He's running, kind of walking southbound now across Orchard.

0: 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You might combine those and we're en route.
1: Copy. Yeah, I got eyes on him. 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
0: I copy.

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0: Yep. Offer checks behind my phone first.
1: Okay.
0: 1036. 3414.
2: Damn one.
0: That's
2: Abram. You can disregard and we'll get to it when we can.
0: Copy, 3482, that's right there.
1: Copy, thanks.
0: 14, I'm not sure any on the board. Is it you and anyone else?
3: We're
4: still heading south. We're going to turn on Mesa. Every time I stop to try and get out on him, he just takes off.

0: B-934 is currently on a follow-up. 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
1: Is also open. 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
1: The rotor, you're at 20 and a half Mesa?
0: 20 and three quarters in Mesa.
1: We'll head that way.
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1: Copy.
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2: Paper. Boy, Frank Charles, and it's actually going to be Ocean 52. From 2685, we're pulling into the Gospel Assembly Church.
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1: Okay, fine.
2: Truck one. You put truck one, ambulance one, rescue one, last call training.

0: 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Driver's been released with a warning. I'll be on some notes.
1: Copy them for you.

0: 3411, 3048, copy on a trespass at Minor Ridge Townhomes, unit 37D, David. Well, insurance at Minor Ridge Townhomes, unit 37B, Harvey's Property Management, Miller, who's been trespassed before, William Alkovich, set the address. The tenant Miller was on surgery today, Frank. Continuing, RP is advising that the tenant does not want the mail there. I promise you further.
1: I copy. Do you have enough to run him by chance?
2: He's been allowing William Alkovich to stay there even though he's trespassed. Break. Continue on and talks on weapons. Air information 1049.

0: 34-11, so we had on the attacks and on the weapons. RPD did not provide a description.
1: Paging, Clifton Rescue.

0: all crashed, not injured.
1: Cliff and Rescue, have a sick patient. They're dizzy and nauseous. So be at 492 Gentle Winds Court, 492 Gentle Winds Court. Code 2 respond.
2: Name or the cat address.
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2: You're welcome, thank you.
4: Are they blocking and what kind of vehicles?

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1: Are they blocking, and what kind of vehicles?
0: They are blocking. We're trying to move them into a loading zone. It's a Mazda SUV and a Volkswagen Jetta.
2: That's not your response. Perfect, going.

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1: 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Toyman copy, showing you en route, 492 Gentle Winds Court. This is going to be for a 53-year-old female. She is conscious, breathing, has taken some medication, is now dizzy and nauseous. Take her to your spot.
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MS3 engine 3, have a sick patient. Between non-verbal, non-responsive, this will be at Monterey Park Apartments, 999 Buckcliff Avenue, and it's a code to yourself.

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1: Edward Adam Queen, SAM 47 return is clear on the 98 white Chevy Lumina. Expires 8 of 26 to a Robert Hall, 320 and a half Roseville Road. You're welcome, 50.

0: Country booking had shown you en route. Monterey Park Apartments, 999 Book Cliff, it's Unit D, Boy 9, 5-year-old male. He is conscious breathing, 7, nonverbal and non-responsive. Possibly has had a stroke. It's going to be a cut.
1: There it goes.
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0: Station 2, Battalion 4.
1: Thank you. Clear with the rush. Thank you.

0: Lane 4, have a report of a vehicle versus an electric bike. Should be at Melody Lane and North Avenue. Again, Melody Lane and North Avenue. We've only gotten one call on this from a passerby. Did code out as a code 3 response.
1: Dispatch Battalion 4. You're going to have to put me out of service. I'm with Parks and Rec on Watson Island.
2: 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Show me in route with that call.

0: 6. Have a patient who has fallen. This is from a medical alarm. It's going to be at Silver Senior Living, 3260 North 12th Street. Code 2 response. Simmons 2, Engine 2, Battalion 1, both units showing you en route. Area of Melody Lane and North Avenue. RP was a passerby, states that he saw a vehicle hit a pedestrian on an e-bike. Both parties were up and out of traffic. It was unknown description on the vehicle. And we have only gotten the one call. Unknown injuries. Code it out as a code 3. Copy, Battalion 1. If you copy, that'll be clear.
1: Hold me on 6.
0: Ambulance 6 showing you route to Solstice Senior Living, 3260 North 12th. It's unit 327. Stick him in from a medical alarm company for a 90-year-old male. Conscious breathing, fell, looks like hip and back pain. It is a code 2 response.
1: Thank you,
0: Doctor. 11-03.

0: 3414.
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0: Franklin Avenue, number 2, break. And can you attach a second unit for code 6?

0: 3462, can you head to back 3414 for a code 6 subject?
1: 3442
2: is headed your way. Copy, thank you. And I'm leaving from the PD to head that way.
0: Yeah. And 3462, I'm not sure if you want to sound primary or tag 3. 3414 is in route from the PD.
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0: Copy.
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1: Negative, just that one.
0: Copy. Been throughout the area, unable to locate, just face-to-face with law enforcement. They're also indicating unable to locate. You can show Engine 2, Ambulance 2 available.
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0: Officer Tech, Lincoln Park Bar, 910 North 12th Street, DePillo wrapped up in a sleeping bag, moved since about 5 this morning. They had a sidewalk in a faded green sleeping bag. The caller can only see that he's wearing jeans and black boots. Area information 1117.
1: 30 Freeway. 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
1: Copy, I think I know what they're talking about. Thank you. I'm from Virgin Grand.
0: Patterson and 29 Road. The RV is in the right turn lane on 29 Road to go eastbound on Patterson in a white Honda Ridgeline truck. And the engine died. They do have a tow truck coming. Area information 1118.

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0: 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If I'm still on that check at Fezza Trail, you can clear that assist as well.
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Ambulance 4, engine 4, having medical alarm activation, no contact made with the patient. This will be at 1150 Michaelis Court, 1150 Michaelis Court, and it's a code 2 response. Engine 4, showing you en route 1150, 1150 Michaelis Court, 74-year-old male, unknown conscious, unknown breathing, alarm company called in an activation, no patient contact was made. Is it code 2 response? 1-4-5.

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3: 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Restart myself and 32 on a check. We'll be en route to 1 mile and west.

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0: 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Can you attach it back if there's one available?
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0: Thank you for right. Can I get expiration? Unrelated.
1: Go ahead.
0: David Lincoln, Frank 98. It's on Silver Fork Fusion.
1: That's clear, expired May of 2026.

Road, RP's property owner. Several vehicles and subjects appear to be camping on the property with trash scattered around. Other than talks, no weapons seen. Any information? 53.

0: Oh, yeah, the January report. Authority Grand Junction PD break. On North Avenue from 28 Road, white Toyota RAV4, plate Adam Union Lincoln, 086, unable to maintain their lanes, and a variant 1157.
1: Nice to see you. That's for 215 Franklin Unit 2, mail and protectors cross seat 1157. Are you guys here to locate possible ready vehicle 32 PD break? Continuing vehicles eastbound from north and 28 Road. It's a white Toyota RAV4 with plate Adam Union Lincoln 086. It's unable to maintain lanes. Break. Continuing the plate Adam Union Lincoln Lake Ocean 86 is clear valid. 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Information 1158.

0: 3042. In reference to that ready vehicle, the vehicle is parked in front of JNM Aquatics, occupied by one. It appears to be an older male.
1: Copy, do you want me to do the call?
0: Negative, but if there's another unit available, if you can send them.
1: Copy.
0: Thank you for waiting.

0: Beautiful. That's 82. So, you only have 1 unit available.
1: Paper, bro. 7th and Pickett.
0: Or played Adam Yeti and Lincoln Ocean.
1: Copy, Nicky.
0: It's all fine. Copy on a juvenile complaint at 462 Seminole Court.
2: 58. 22.
0: Turning route to 462 Seminole Court, RP 16-year-old daughter Evelyn Townsend was hitting herself in the face and threatening self-harm, additionally hitting the RP. RP refused squad break. Continuing, all parties are currently separated. Evelyn's in her room on the phone. RP believes that she needs some sort of intervention, possibly a psychiatric hold. No intox, no weapons that RP's aware of.
2: I copy. Thank you.
0: You're welcome. When you get a chance, you can call dispatch.
2: Paper.
0: Hold on.

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1: Okay.
2: I'm not seeing the graph currently.

0: is best. Do we have an RO address for that plate?
1: Hey, from returns on the 2001 Wagon Rav 4 to Stephen Thompson, 576 Eastwood Street.
0: Copy. I'll be in route.
1: Okay.

0: All units here for information. Trespass just occurred 2541 Highway 6 and 50, 2541 Highway 6 and 50. Report of a male that jumped the fence at the property. Tried breaking the fence, but then decided to jump it instead. Information only, 1209.
1: Boy David John, Nora 3-2.
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0: 2541, I was 650. RP sawmill, jump the fence at the address. Only one unit available.
2: Jeremy Fisher.
0: Sharing route to 2541 Highway 650. It's going to be the address in the cul-de-sac north of Brakes Plus. Best access will be off of Lingari Lane. Mill jumped the fence at the address after he tried to break it. Post Hancock, new weapons scene.
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0: MS-12, have a sick patient going through withdrawals. This would be at Health Solutions West, 515-28 Three Quarters Road, and it's a code 2 response. MS-4, engine 4, both units showing you en route. 255 Coventry Place. 255 Coventry Place, and this is going to be for a 35-year-old female. Not conscious, she is breathing, she's having a seizure. Looks like she's had continuous seizures. Is that code 3 response?
1: No, it's a 35-year-old white male, in Bill. Last thing, wearing a hat, dark shirt, and white shorts. This time has a skateboard with him.
0: Building F, Frank, or Unit F. This will be for a 30-year-old male. He is conscious, breathing, going with withdrawals from fentanyl. Sweaty, upset stomach. The code 2 response.
2: 12 copies.
0: 12.

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0: 48, I'll be in contact with that vehicle up again.
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1: 92, can you head that way?

0: 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Can you log two, please?
1: Affirmative.
0: First is David Frank Nora, Union 6-1. Second is Edward Adam Sam.

0: Clifton Rescue Engine 8. We have a sick patient who's been vomiting. This will be at 417 and a half Chiswick Way. 417 and a half Chiswick Way. So code's response.
1: I'm going to be doing roads as well as now.
2: Hey, Lee, you're where you're at. Can you repeat?
1: I'll be doing voluntary road size with this mail.
2: Okay.
3: MS-23 en route. Hold MS-23.
0: Copy. Engine 8, I'll show you clear. MS-23 showing you en route. 417 and a half. Chiswick Way. This will be for a 30-year-old female. She is conscious, breathing. She's a cancer patient who's been vomiting all morning. So talk to her. Talk to her.
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0: 创前锋锋Okay, so I see that note about Lolita Cullinan. Do you mind transferring her? She's on the phone still.
1: Hey, from tonight.

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0: 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I'll be on notes.
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2: 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It's unit 113. For a 74-year-old female, she has conscious breathing. Came in from a medical alarm company for the female. States her eye is swollen and very pink. So, what's your response?

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0: Get a contact with the phone door. $2,685. 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
2: 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I put names and numbers in your notes. 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
0: Advising, we are code 4.
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0: 3304.
1: 3304.
0: I'm out, and I think I found a previous call July of last year where we had an RP from California calling in reference to this property. Can you try and find their phone number for me?
2: Hey, from I did put two owners' names and numbers in the notes in there, that 34. Did you want me to look at that previous call as well?
0: If you wouldn't mind, I think it might be a different RP than the two you put in, but I could be incorrect in that.

0: 3304, looks like that RP was with a development company. I'll throw their name and number in the notes.
1: Phone number for me.
0: My firm name is Jason. Phone number is area code 619-244-0320.
1: Copy.
0: 1232.

0: 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Information 1232.
1: You can send that to me.
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0: 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Both eastbound on Patterson. Male on the black truck was a black male, red hat, white shirt.
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0: Any hourly radio checks, 1235. Going to be Edward Williams, Edward 03, 2015 white Nissan Versa to Ascenti Ramirez, Fort Collins, break. It's reported stolen as well.
4: Yeah, I was just seeing that. Break.
2: Female, she is conscious, breathing. She was out riding her bicycle, got hot and dizzy. A passerby has her in their vehicle to get AC on her. It's going to be in a silver Chevy Equinox, and it's a code 2 response.
0: Working on it. Very 40. Did you copy that? I sent you the back.
3: April.
0: Copy.
5: Punched male in a white sedan through the window, and we have a possible plate for the white car.
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0: Fucking yeah.
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0: 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Can you show me out of the courthouse real quick?
3: Yeah, he's been problematic for him, so my client is still arresting for trespassing. So.
2: Copy.
0: Thirty-four ten.
4: Your channel, eastbound from 24 and a half road on Patterson. What are the vehicle descriptions?
5: We have a black truck and a white Nissan. Police going to be Edward William Zebra Edward 03 reported stolen out of Fort Collins.
2: You're probably pretty close, but you can probably describe.
6: Okay, he jots it down, but if you insist.

0: young juvies doing wheelies and burnouts in the parking lot, a purple mini bike, almost hitting people. He's associated to a dark colored truck that's parked in aisle 6 or row 6. No weapons seen, unknown intox. They are wanting him trespassed. Area information 1239. 3408.
1: With Amos in the dirt lot, side of the victim, and he's being taken into custody now.
2: Last update. Your last thing eastbound from 25 Road never made it to 1st Street.
3: Rose Daly, he's still refusing.
4: All right, give me just 1 second and we'll go over there and cut that.
3: Nothing.
5: Junction PD, break.
3: 3434.
2: 3434.
5: A white vehicle, license plate Edward William Zebra, Edward 03. A stolen white vehicle was last seen headed eastbound from the cab. Break. Continuing the vehicle, the plate number Edward William Zebra, Edward 03 returns stolen on a 2015 white Nissan Versa, registered to an address in Fort Collins, Colorado, ending attempt to locate at 1240.
1: Ambulance 12 out at community.
6: Is there several RPs on this?
2: We've had just 2 RPs on this.
6: Okay, were they staying over at 25 in Patterson?
2: I don't believe either one of them stayed in the area. They were just both witnesses.
6: Okay, thank you.
2: You're welcome, Phil Freeland.
4: 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I'll be checking southbound on 25 Road.
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0: You're probably already doing that, but I was trying to get to check Flock, but my account won't pull up for some reason. Have you seen if we've got hits here in town with that previous?
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2: Thirty-four, Jeremy's in custody.
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1: 11.
0: Which one of the ERPs had the video? Copy. I'll give her a call. Thank you.
1: You're welcome. Talking for
2: 3411, Arctic. We have that if you need it.
0: Yeah, if you wouldn't mind and get a look at the individuals, I'd appreciate it.
2: The car first. One's a heavy set male wearing a black shirt. Looks Hispanic. The other one's a skinnier male. I'll get it to you.
3: Bobby, thank you.

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1: Mitch, what hole did you check over here?
2: The only one that I hadn't really gone through yet was McAllister's.
3: Sorry, 410. I'm just pulling into checking around McAllister's and Remax now.
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8: Heavy set male, bald, black shirt, black shorts. 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
9: 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I'll be out with the silver sedan.
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0: Insulinian route. 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
1: Ram this, please, and you can clear my back. 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
0: The parking lots around the strip malls, McAllister's area, as well as the apartments just south are clear.
1: I'll be code 4. 3304, you can clear me assist when you send me the fight. Okay, I'm left to you.

for. If you're selling here, if you can copy on a trespass, it's actually going to be the Walmart North Avenue. Well, if you turn to Walmart North Avenue, there's juveniles on a purple mini bike doing wheelies in the parking lot, almost sitting customers break. RV's not seen, whether 18 to 20 years old, no weapons seen, unknown intox. There's also a red sedan and dark colored truck that's associated with them in the employee parking lot. So, officer.

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1: 9.6.9. 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
2: Okay. 39.27, I'll take that abandoned.

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1: Happy to code 6 at 12 North. 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
0: Okay, thank you.
1: 34, can you run a Corey Young for me? Date of birth 12/8/86.
0: Okay.
2: You can send me that Walmart call. I'll advise on the back.
0: Okay, thanks. Yeah.

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2: 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Where you at?
1: 2581.
3: I'm clear of my car. Show me an area. I'm trying to make a phone call.
1: Copy, 12th Street.

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0: 34-34U, the code 6×4, revoked and restrained party.
1: Okay, copy. What are the details of the code 6?
0: First one's going to be CSO Grand Junction PD, FTA for narcotic equipment, bond up 250. Second is CSO Grand Junction PD, FTA for damage to property, bond of 1,030, break. Continuing second, third is CSO Grand Junction PD, FTA for contempt of court, bond of 1,030. Fourth and final, CSO Grand Junction PD, FTA for narcotic equipment, bond of 1,040.
2: Thirteen one. 34-34, I'm at the Lincoln Park Barn and I have them in custody.
0: Got them in custody, 13-1.

0: Joe 18, could you switch to our car to car?
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0: street, have a patient with an injury from working out. Is that Mesa Fitness? 700 Maldonado Street. It's what you're saying. Showing you en route to Mesa Fitness, 700 Maldonado Street. It's going to be for 25-year-old male. He is conscious breathing. He's going to be in the men's locker room. He got injured doing squats. Now states his hands and feet are feeling strange. So click to response.
1: Zebra, Edward, 03, white Nissan Versa.
2: I've got one at North 12th and Grand Ave going eastbound. There's a vehicle in front of me, so I can't see the plate. I'll get it here in a bit.
1: Everything is on. AVT, do you want me to stack you to the Ghost 6 or just clear you off of it?
2: You can clear me and attach it to the 280's call.
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3: 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I'll be clear, sis, for now.

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0: Hey, I did not get the video. 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

0: 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The video is a little more clear as far as what the truck looks like.
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I'm in 6, showing you not to watch what ends 2845 North 15th Street. It's going to be Unit B, Boy 4, for an 87-year-old female. She is conscious, breathing, complaining of congestion. Feels she may have aspirated. It's going to go to response.

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0: 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Can you go to 2? Dispatch, give me 1 6.
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1: I'm going to shoot for 7th and Main. It's going to be Colorado, Victor Robert Ocean, 289.

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1: We didn't get tones at the station, but we're seeing we have a call at Larchwood Inns.
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3: I'll stop. It's going to be in front of Redican Towers.

0: 15, have an emergency transport. Patient is currently at St. Mary's in the ER. It's going to be a transport back to their residence. So code 2 response.
1: 15,
0: and showing you en route, St. Mary's, it's going to be ER number 19, and it'll be for an 83-year-old male, conscious breathing, returning back to his home on Bocoff Avenue. Code 2.
1: 16, copies.

0: 27-28. Thanks, you want me to clear report on this one and attach in 26-22. My follow up will be around.
1: Copy, 3041.
0: Before he clears this.

across I-70B and Teller Avenue. Initially came in for the eastbound lanes. There was a metal pole down and lots of debris, as well as a bumper in the road. Brakes. Continuing. We just had a caller that's saying a white Chrysler sedan is on scene at the female driver who appears to be trying to start her vehicle. Area information at 1342.

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1: Sir, I'll be clear assist on that UV secondary image. Thank you.
0: I copy 1343.

0: 3440, 3492, could have been a crash, I-70B, Taylor Avenue. Thank you, both. You're out to the area of I-70B, Taylor Avenue. Multiple calls on this. Originally called in for a traffic issue about a lot of debris in the road. It's now going to be two vehicles, white Chrysler four-door, hit a Dodge. Break. It looks like the female is trying to start her car and drive away. It hasn't started yet. They're currently on Teller Avenue. You know, it's a white female in her mid-40s, plus she's wearing a gray tank top and tattoos.
1: All right, copy.
0: Thank you, Victor. Four.
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1: Reach out to state and see if they want to, see if CDOT can come out and help with traffic control. We are in a kind of a blind curve here, and we have debris in the number two lane.

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1: Got that stolen vehicle from previous over here. It's Edward Williams Zebra, Zebra 03, right?
0: Hey, from Edward Williams Zebra, Edward 03.
1: Copy. So occupy times one, and it is currently about to turn eastbound onto First Hard Picket.
0: Copy. 3411, do you copy?
2: Copy. We're out from the PD. How, where did you say you guys were at?
1: It's just east of second on picking second traffic.
2: I copy. Just be advised the suspect to put his name in the notes.
3: Thank you.
0: For traffic. Do you want me to put this call into the side call?
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4: 2963, I'll be clear, G-Way.
0: Copy, 1404. I'm sorry, which unit is it?
1: Freeze, trying to get away. I haven't lit him up or anything. He just took a right going south on third from Pickett.
0: Copy.
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1: 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I imagine it's going to go down Highway 50 if it's trying to cut through there on south.
5: You know, if I'm at 50 south right now, you saw my gun.
1: 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I'm stuck a few cars behind on Pickin, so I last seen going south on third from Pickin.
6: Southbound 5th Street. Going over the bridge.
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7: The plate Edward Williams Zebra Edward 03 was coming back stolen out of Fort Collins. The vehicle is currently southbound on 3rd from Pitkin. Patrols on it and in the area. Area information 1405.
5: I'll keep this in and eyes.
0: 2679.
5: Ready to turn on the 5th Street. Riverside, I'm going up that way.
8: Hey, what's the vehicle again?
5: Me on to Riverside, westbound. Oh, he just whipped you back onto Highway 50. Well, I'll occupy drive one male.
3: Hey, Nissan Versa, 2005.
8: Hey, Mark, unit's on 5th. He's coming up behind you.
5: He should be southbound on Highway 50 right now, just crossing the bridge.
8: Mark, units, do your best just to try to stay out of the area. We got unmarked floating so we can try to get a grapple on him.
5: All right, grapplers passing Riverside, southbound on 5th. 411.
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2: Turning on to break.
6: 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I believe it's High Street.
0: Gun.
2: 3411, he went on the climber way. And just to confirm, it's the subject that I had my call notes.
9: 3488, he is just behind the veterinarian clinic. He's driving in circles in the parking lot.
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9: 3483. We don't need any more units to go through. We're still trying to get them in custody.

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1: Do you mind looking at the original call for this? Just letting me know what date and time this was.
0: Confirm

0: 27-28. The call came in on 5-27 at 14:37. The time again was 14:37.
1: Hi, Tommy. Thank you. Appreciate it.
0: Welcome, 40 calls.

0: Control square. 3210. Driver's detained. Vehicle's clear. Code 4, you can clear there.
1: Copy, driver detained. Vehicle's clear. All units clear. Call in there. 1410.
2: Park.
3: 3450,
4: can I walk a plate? Answering for information, PD primary has released code 1 error, 1413.
3: Zebra, Edwards, you're up 3.
4: Copy.
5: Credit card, Webb, McKinnon.
6: Good.
5: Self, or are you okay?
6: Very sweet dogs. We'll be good. And I'm going to return them to the owners right now. Thank you.

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0: 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I can go check on it from 27 and Highway 50.
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0: Avenue, suspicious near portable hearing aids, 241 Grand Avenue. 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He was walking in circles in front of the sign for the portable hearing aids office. Area information, 1416.
1: Clifton Rescue Engine 8.

Well, you're seeing a traffic westbound, Highway 650, I-70 westbound, on-ramp near the Diverging Diamond, older Chevy Silverado with plate Adam Union Ida, Union 25, is tailgating and driving reckless. Plate Adam Union Ida, Union 25, clear lot on a gray Chevy Silverado, belonging to a subject that lives at 2615 Elm, area information 1417.

0: 2265. 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
0: The cat will be the substation, and it'll be en route to 3035 Wedgewood Avenue, and I'll advise on back.
1: Copy, 1417.
0: Twenty-five, eighty-one.
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2: Route 3119, 3119 Parkland Court. It's going to be for a 24-year-old female, conscious, breathing, an allergic reaction to some medication. She was starting to get some tightness in her throat. It's a cut or something.
3: Maura, can you come out here?
4: I'm out with it.
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3: Stolen, and I'll put some name and number in your notes for who you need to contact. 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
2: 3119 Parkland Court, 24-year-old female, conscious, breathing, allergic reaction to some medication. 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
1: 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Thank you.
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0: We'll be en route to the PD on this.
1: Copy. And Fort Collins is going to have an officer reach out to one of our officers. Do you want them to contact you or someone else?
0: You can have them contact me, please.
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2: MN-6, have a non-emergent transport. 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Going to be a transport over to St. Mary's for a declining status. Code 2.

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0: 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Your lights are still on.
1: I copy, thank you. Red Cliff Post Acute Care Center, 2901 North 12th, Unit 110A for a 70-year-old male. He is conscious, breathing, cancer patient who's declining, non-emergent transport to St. Mary's, Kootenai.

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0: If we haven't, can we have an extra tow off rotation for this stolen vehicle? It's a small white sedan. We'll be going to whatever tow company is in town lot.

MS2, engine 2, have a patient who has fallen. It's going to be at 544 and a half Normandy Way. 544 and a half Normandy Way, they did hit their head. It's a code 2 response.

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0: Visine, Tony Specialties, 25 minutes. They're coming from the mall. They can extend ETA for the traffic.
1: Copy, thank you.
0: You're welcome. And just confirm there will be units on scene for them, correct?
1: Freddie, can you just attach all the street crams to this?
2: Yes,
3: Normandy Way, this will be for a 68-year-old male. He is conscious breathing. He fell, hit his head. Also looks like bleeding from his left ear. To code 2 or something.
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7: 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Can you show us back on scene of the rear Mesa fire? 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
1: For the phone number, she said, oh my gosh, and hung up. There's a history of juvie and assault calls with the CAD patrols and route area information, 1430.
0: FEMA said, oh my gosh, and then disconnected. There are a history of assault and juvie calls at the address. Try calling back. Keeps going to voicemail.
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0: Copy, 1430.
1: Her son forcefully and aggressively when she picked up, and it's an ongoing issue. Any information, 1430?
0: 3304.
3: 3304.
0: By the time that trespass, same female on the bus from earlier that's refusing to get off. A time that suspicious 241 Grand Avenue by the transient that left a suspicious bag. And we have an assault that's about to time out.
3: I copy. You can clear me assist, and then when we have another, I can head towards the trespass. Is the bus still pulled over that one?
0: 3434, can you head that way?
1: 34.
0: Copy, both things. Train route, it's going to be on Independence. Right. 25 and a half road, just north of Independence. Bus is pulled over, female is refusing to get off the vehicle. I'm not going to talk to any weapons, white female, blonde hair.
1: Copy.
4: I'm out to PD, ending mile 69.5.
0: Yeah, before 62.
3: 3462. Clear me south, I'll take 3304 spot on the trespass.
0: Copy, 3304, I'll show you there.
3: Copy, thanks.
5: 1482. Can we get next tow off rotation for a Ford Fiesta sedan that doesn't have any power?
1: Copy.
0: You're welcome. 1482, right? 3210, go ahead. Sorry about that. 3210, change your plans. I'm back out on scene here.

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0: Mail on board and route to the jail. Starting 63.7, I believe, 5 stuff, Robert.

0: 34, 62.
1: That's just on grab and get that mail. You can claim clear that GOA.
0: Okay, thank you.
2: 34
0: to 3 of them. Okay. 26 center, 3 clear
2: assist. Matt 12 and Kennedy up. Okay.
3: 34-21.
0: 34-21.
3: I'll be following 50 to the jail.

0: 3430. I'm clear of contact with the snail, but I'll be at the piano.
1: Got it.

0: 462 Hope,
1: Rails. Hey, Garten, she just got off.
2: Yeah, V-Hive Assisted Living, 2395 H Henry Road. Good to yourself.
1: Medic 7, I'll take that IV, sir.
2: Copy MN-16, if you copied, you can disregard Medic 7 showing you en route. We have assisted living, room 29. Again, just then assist with an IV.
1: 7, copy.
2: 14,
3: 7. Intense facility, use their intox there. Starting mileage, 69.5.
0: Copy. 14, 14, 14.
2: 14, 14.

0: 346, you're in contact with Steve Helm.
1: That's right.
2: We're in contact.
3: Apartment, sorry, please calling from apartment 73. 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Area information, 1440.
0: 3492.
2: I'm going to be in route to the jail with property.

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3: We are code 4 here, and you need to change to a juvie.
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1: Go ahead.
0: So I was going to have a code 5 suspicious male near your grandmother apartments. Male on the phone screaming that he's going to kill someone, acting erratic. No need to know.
1: So I copy when you have another, I'll head that way.
0: Copy 1442.
1: 3440, 3492.

0: Russell means. Have you left the feed yet?
1: I have.
0: Copy. I just have her cell phone and wanted to get that to you so she can have that contact afterwards break. But as long as you're good with it, I'll probably hit the suspicious first.
1: I can link up with you later, so go ahead and head to a call.
0: Dispatch, I'll go on that suspicious mail call, so if you could just tag me.
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2: I'm going to kill someone, acting erratic. 20-year-old white male, let's wear a black hat, brown shirt, cream color short and white shoes, break. No intox, unknown weapons. And he's currently standing across from Brittany Drive. RP's neighbor thinks he lives in one of the apartments. Unknown unit number.
3: Dispatch, AMF 11 arrived at Larchwood.
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4: Copy.
2: 1444.
6: You just left 66, man. Remain on scene. We're going to have an extended scene time for traffic control.
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2: 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Again, 37867.

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1: Unit 2457, and we will be en route to the CAD shortly.
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0: 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What's your location?
1: We're up in the PST interview room.
2: Okay, 450 Boca to South, ending 65.8.
1: Go. Tow has the vehicle, and I'm clear to see and wraps the PD.
3: MS2, copy at 1447.
4: I'm out of county, ending mileage at 70.5.
1: Yeah.
3: 3462.
1: Female in custody and we're code 4.
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I didn't register the current hours from 28 and quarter. The vehicle crashed, pulled into the fire station, and then the other party left the scene. Non-direction area information 1448.

0: Ambulance 16, have a non-emergent transport. Patient is currently at St. Mary's. It's going to be a non-emergent to hospice. Code 2.
1: 3042.
2: 3482.
1: I'm out. I'll be in contact with the male in front of Combine Park.
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1: I copy.

0: 39, these are two check. 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
1: Five. I'm clear to report, sir. Thank you.
2: Male name Bryce Chereau. Last name spelled Sam Henry Edward Robert Ocean William. DOB 5/15/1999.
3: Copy.
4: -2071
2: I'll wait for 3492.
4: 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License plate Edward Henry Ida, Henry 66.
2: He's uncooperative.
5: Okay, not very far out. I'll come up from the south.
2: It means he's going to be on the east side of 28 and a quarter. He's just past Elm right now. Still looking something.
5: Actually, just coming down Elm now. If you want, I'll pull up ahead of him and we'll see if we can get the stuff. It looks like him to me.

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1: 1452. 66 Command, Partex,

0: 66 command, Parchik.
1: Man.
0: I think that's what you need to say.
2: Thirty-four ninety-two. We're in contact with the mail. It's not that subject, but we're code 4.
3: Copy. Just confirming at Columbine Park.
2: We're just south of it. You can call it 523-28¼.
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4: 6205.
5: See, that's got the right lane closed down, and you can show me clear with an assist.
4: Copy, 4223.
2: 34-10.
3: 8¼ road. RP advised that he got in an accident with another vehicle. They both pulled into the fire station, and then the other party left. Vehicle described as a gray Nissan Versa, plate number 962 Sam Nora Lincoln. They were unable to give a direction of travel. End of information at 1454.

0: 27.
1: I'll be out with a truck pulling the trailer, dragging some metal. I can't see a plate yet. Highway 330 at 61416 address.
0: Six. 3042, clear contact.
2: Copy, 1456. Copy, 1456.
3: Before I got assist at parking lot 8, and then what was the rest?
2: 3492.
4: Clearly assist while we headed back to the jail, if appropriate.
2: Copy, 1457.
4: Thirty-four fifty-four. Edward 97. And if we have animal control with one of their temperature gauges, respond here.
0: 3483.
2: Showing you en route. The RP is going to be at fire station 2 in a dark red Honda Pilot. She advised her vehicle is too damaged to drive to the police station. 1457.
4: We are just directly across from the student care center in that parking lot with two big police.
5: Charles, Charles Tom Zero, or Ocean 35.
0: Good.
2: I apologize. CRP did call back around the time you made contact. She is requesting a phone call now.
0: Copy. Just throwing some notes in and we'll give her a call.
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1: The owner of the vehicle, animal control, can disregard. Thank you.
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1: The RP say they were parked at the fire station or nearby. I'm not seeing them anywhere.
0: They say that they were at the fire station.
1: Copy. How are you looking around?

34. Emmons 5 engine 5, I have a patient who has fallen. He did hit his face. Soviet 671, Independence Ranch Road. 671 on Independence Ranch Road, and it is a protrusive.

0: full name is fine.
1: Heavy. Engine 5, I'll show you clear. MS 5 showing you en route. 671, Independence Ranch Road, and this is going to be for a 70-year-old male. He is conscious breathing. He was found by neighbors outside. He fell, did hit his face. He's going to be waiting with passerbys. It's a good 2 response.
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1: Okay. 16703.
0: The female in the front yard of the address who doesn't live there, rolling around in the dirt. She is possibly high, break. Being described as a 35 to 45 year old white female with brown hair, very tan, last seen wearing a green and blue sundress. She's also picking at herself, unknown if anyone else is the address, and Mark is advising it's a drug house.
1: 2685, I copy.
2: Off Mendoza. I found her. I'm in contact with her. She's on the northeast corner of the parking lot, outside station 2.

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0: Copy, I got squad headed that way.

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0: 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Got the trailer back up on the highway, towed off. 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

0: Ham 2265. Advising, I have a timed out juvenile complaint at 137 Charles Street for six juveniles that were knocking on the door and throwing rocks at the front of the house approximately 15 minutes ago, and they were last seen headed westbound towards the park. Bearing that's available.
1: Copy. Does the RP know who these kids are?
0: Negative.
1: Not copy. 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
0: Ambulance 12 stage.
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1: Yes, sir.
0: Your spot is staged.
1: I got it. Thank you. You can show me in the area.
2: More of them, I guess, and Doherty and Patterson.

0: good.
1: He paused for a 5 to 7-year-old walking around the parking lot by himself. Only one unit available.
0: Copy, you can send that unit and myself and then stack. Brick. 3434 Jill, also be in route.
1: Copy 3462, can you copy on that child as well? All units, it's KED Plus on the RP's an assistant manager. There's a 5 to 7-year-old walking around the parking lot by himself with no adults around. It's going to be described as a Hispanic male with no shirt and sweatpants. We're still getting further.
2: 2685.
3: Go ahead, sir.
2: RP's calling back in, saying she possibly went into the backyard.
3: I copy. I'm in front of the CAD right now, and I'm not seeing anything, so I'll just keep checking around.
2: Copy.

0: 22.
1: I'm clear of the assist on this call. You can send me the juvie and 27, 28 said it will go with me. You can stack them.
2: 15, 18. 26 in the field,
3: Okay. Case number is 23785. Again, that's 23785.
2: Yeah.

0: 2685. Just confirming, is RP calling from 530 Placer, or is that where this female is seen?
1: Negative. RP is not calling from the CAD. They're a neighbor, and they were seeing her in front of that address, but knows that she does not live there.
2: Seventy westbound at the 60 out with Colorado Edward King Ocean Edward 77 on a Toyota minivan.

0: 2467, an adult male arrived now in a gold Honda sedan, four-door with silver rims, and is with the child. They're currently parked next to the stop sign on your way.
1: I got it. 1520. Copy, 1520.
2: A 6205, code 4 of the Andrade.
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0: I just had a gold silverish sedan leave down here, right?
2: Not sure if they're involved. But I'm not seeing the child out here, so I'm just going to assume it is.
3: One 6 7 3, we can remove the squad.
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1: Okay.
2: We are clearly contacting Clemmer Vax. I'll be on some paper.
1: Okay.

0: 3462. I'm going to be on data.
1: Okay.
0: Tell her I got that kiddo in the car. Can you at least call DRP and see what they have on there, right? Right. When I stopped them, the kid wasn't seated and just kind of running around the backseat of the car.
1: All right, copy. I'm about to pull up to you, and I'll give him a call.
2: Contact with one.
1: Copy. 4:34, I'm out.
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1: 2685, I apologize for all the traffic. I'll be in contact with my RP in front of 529 and a half, flasher.
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4: 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Stony Brook Lane, and could you just let the county know no assistance needed?

0: Bowie and was cussing at him. No weapons seen. Has a case of Budweiser next to him. They're wanting him trespass. Sharing information, 1531.
1: I can't hear the details on.
2: 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Thank you.

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0: 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That was 5.
1: Go ahead.
0: Just confirming full par.
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1: 3462 showing you code 6 at 14 Grand with a Walter Bird branch. 6470 just turned into white male, 58185, one over blue, break. VSC just listening out of the G2PD for a failure to appear on a traffic offense for a bond of 635.
0: I'm sorry, you were digital when you were saying the bond. How much was that?
1: 625. 1535.
2: I'm up.
3: 1535.
1: It's cash for surety.
3: Thank you.
1: 3304,
3: I'm out with the unit the 4th of Grant.
2: Question 20. Mind logging the plate.
4: Question 20, go
2: ahead. Should be Colorado. Edward Adam Queen, 061. I'll be in contact with it.
4: Copy. 36.

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0: You show me out on your trespass at the GPT transfer station. The VoIP I gave you, does that return to anything?
1: Be David Frank Union Charles 09, and that's clear to record.
0: No, you can't search it.

0: 3462, that was negative on a hand search.
1: I got it.
0: 1520.
1: 41.
2: David Queen Union, Charles 09.
0: Hey, from David Frank Union, Charles 09, I sent for a hand search. They advise no records.
1: You.
0: 3492.
3: No. 3492. Is that the email?
0: I'm 3439, could you have that, please?

0: 43-33. I'll take that assist.
1: Got it. Thank you. Thank you for your
2: report. Touch me that trespasses the GBT.

0: 3483. If we have an advisor, we're in contact. Go for it.
1: Copy in contact and code 4 at 1545.
2: Do you have one in custody?
1: I want in custody at 1545.

0: automatic crash notification. They can hear grinding and honking in the background. We're getting a female involved calling in who's crying and can't answer any questions. We have a third caller who says that there's a female involved that has neck pain. Break 3410, copy dark. Are you able to start that way?
1: 3439,
2: Chief Davis.
1: Copy.
2: Traffic with
0: assist. Copy, thank you. We're getting a lot of calls in on this now. So far, the only other update is that they are partially blocking. And then now in RP saying that one vehicle left, so we're trying to get further.
3: A crash with the one plenty of neck pain. Closest code 3 at 1548.

0: 3452, is that a show?
1: 24.
0: Traffic code 4-4th and Grand at 1548.
1: And if we didn't advise, we have Walter in custody.
0: Copy, 1548. And then make Ford, or on model Ford. The vehicle that left is seen eastbound Highway 650. It's going to be a grade 2 crossover on that plate.
2: I copy.
0: 1548.

0: Green Mountain, the 650 and G George Road for the three vehicle accident rear end. This was also a crash notification. One female complaining of neck pain per an RP. Plus this code 3 and we have a law enforcement route.
1: We clear stuff on this incident.
2: We'll be en route with Brianna to the PD break. Got a sober driver there waiting for our starting mileage 70.5.

0: 25-7 in the area of 16, run.
1: 21. Trunk 1, Ammons 1 en route to 6 and Main. This will be between 6 and 7th on Main Street. However, originally reported it's in actually the alley next to Pro Space. For a 40-year-old male, appears to be homeless. He's conscious breathing. He's laying on his back and his legs were kicking in an unusual way. Thought maybe he was having a seizure. The male's wearing all black clothing, so be code 2. We do have a delay for law enforcement.
2: One copy.
1: 1552.
3: M3304. We're just advising you have an assist to a squad pending at Main and 6 for a male that's possibly having a seizure. No units available.
2: Is the ambulance going to stage on that one?
3: Stand by and confirm me.

0: 34.
1: Mail and board and route to the jail starting mileage 5.6.

0: 340, I'm out in your front parking lot of the PD, ending mileage 71.5.
1: Two-vehicle MBA, it's in the center of 6 and 50. We are blocking the inside lanes. We'll be investigating if everybody's out of the vehicles.

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0: Take engine 5 out of service and create a call for brush 5. We'll be responding to Watson Island to rendezvous with engine 103 for a small fire.
1: Copy. They're currently on an incident. Do you want a separate one?
0: I think we're okay for now. Thank you.
1: Copy. I'll add you to their call.
2: You show this one truck won't clear. 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
0: Separate call for Rush 5 on for this one. 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
2: Life. Also have a timed up well, a timed out drug complaint at 450 array for subjects that are possibly doing drugs in front of the address, and a timed out message from the SO that I'm unable to answer.

0: 3439.
1: Yeah, Charlie sent a summons and he says he's walking over to the police department.
0: Copy.
2: Rose, means, can you switch it to?
3: Hey, firm switching.

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1: 4336.
2: Code 4 in EOS. Have a good evening.
1: Okay. 201.
3: 5201.
1: 5322.
4: Well, 3M code 4, thank you.
1: Yeah, the radio check is 1602.
5: Engine 4, Ambulance 4, respond to 2888 Victoria Drive, 2888 Victoria Drive for a male who could be from and not responsive. This will be code 3 response at 1602.

0: 34.
1: Back to. And he is transferred to the other, to the address that my call was to a welfare.
0: Engine 4, ambulance 4, responding to 2888 Victoria Drive for a 46-year-old male, conscious breathing, however not responsive, has been slurring, possibly fell onto his back, so be a code 3 response.

0: 3483. And I'm getting around to the PD for EOS.
1: Depending follow up for you as well.
0: I copy. Yeah, it's on that to me now.
1: Okay.
2: I'll be clear assist, and I'll also be in route to the 50 for you.

0: Dispatch, this is Engine 3. Do you have an ETA for law enforcement?
1: Still en route. They've been en route since the beginning, but I'll find out. We can get an updated ETA. They're...
0: Advise them that we have north and southbound shut down, and we're down to one lane going eastbound.
1: Yeah, if it's anything.

Experience at 12-8 possible ready driver at 3, Miss Kenny's Hopebreak. Southbound on 29 Road over the 29 Road Bridge, the river, Black Honda Element, Edward Adam, Sam Zebra 89, break. Was speeding, swerving, and waving her hands around, not on the wheel. Plate returns clear on a Black Honda Element, 2727 B Road, and is sent to locate 62.

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0: We're going to be a trespass at 919 Array and an abuse at 790 Wellington. No, you don't.
1: Sydney Community.
2: To go under a bridge, go under the bridge, and then make an immediate right, and I'll meet you right there.
3: Ted. Trade Center's on scene.
2: Where you're at.

0: spawn the 2700 G George Road, 2700 G George Road, for a patient with headaches, code 2, at 6013.
1: We'll be out at 104 and a half Anna Court, just talking to parents.
2: Of the cat.
1: Both are going to be Colorado. First is going to be temp tag. Should be Frank Queen X-ray Robert 05. Second is going to be David Frank Ocean William 51.
0: 1614.
3: Thirty 304, Yola has been released on a summons. I'll be en route to the PD.
0: Okay.

32-1. He's left, but I think he's going to be heading back to GVP, so we'll probably get another call on him over there.

0: 2642. Just advising that officer is at the jail on another call currently.
1: Dispatch 2457 to my call, and we'll be en route.
2: Paper.

0: 492, you can show me clear arrest.
1: 3612, we're clear briefing.
2: 15-17. Well, for a check on 1150 is Buckless Avenue. I saw RP that 5 called her about her boyfriend getting out of jail and said that he was drunk. RP went and picked up the kids from the address and is now requesting a check on his ex-wife, Beverly Briscoe. The boyfriend's going to be Jacob Brown. Continuing, no weapons. Jacob's described as a male in her 30s, likely wearing a black shirt and shorts.
1: Copy.
2: Your traffic.
1: Sorry, I cut you off. Can you just change this to an abuse?

0: unmute.
1: Both units Grand Manor apartments, going to be involving apartments 73 and 68 as well. Break. 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Two RPs in this call and is making threats to rape one of the RPs' children. They're all requesting in-person contact.
0: Dispatch 66 command. 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
1: Copy on a timed out trip on 450 array. 3455. 95. Well, it's going to be 450 array. The RP lives at the address. The street clears for champions. Same down in front of the address. They have trash everywhere and said they were shooting up drugs. All four males. No one can see. Thank you.

0: 29 and 3303. Can you guys copy on the stress test at a residence?
1: 3303.
0: Both units at 919, you're ready. The address is going to be the resident's home, or if he's going to be a contractor for this resident who fired an employee on site. Now the employee is refusing to leave and is currently staying in the basement, right? Continuing, the employee's going to be Ronald, unknown last, no one talks to their weapons, so residents and property owners also wanting him trespassed.

0: Engine 126.
1: Go ahead.
0: Just confirm you have full power still on scene.
1: Yep, full power.
0: Copy. Did you want continue checks?
1: You can just continue.

0: 3483. Do you show myself an 82 still on the board?
1: Yes.
0: Well, he'll be clear assist.
1: Okay.
2: Both units out.

0: 4240.
1: My address, 1061 Cedar Way, please.
2: Assistant, and I think 3492 with an arrest.
3: 1045.
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3: Okay.

0: 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Have a good night.
1: You as well. 6020.
2: 26 with you. Me too. Have a good night.

Someone's to respond. Health Solutions West, 515 28 3 quarters Road, Building B Boy, for a patient had a seizure, having withdrawals. Code 2, 1628.

0: Or US having that.
1: For 26-year-old male, conscious breathing. He going through withdrawals and had a seizure. Could you? Copy, holding Ammons 2, institution clear. Yeah, 6-20. Engine 3, power check. Copy, full power. Yeah, 6-29.

0: 5-34-55, can you guys now copy on an abuse at Shrive 790 Wellington?
1: Thanks, Special.
0: Okay, this RP is requesting in person at Shrive. State's client is saying that she's being mistreated and her caretakers are taking her social security. So they were due to arrive in 15 minutes, about 18 ago.
1: I got it.
0: 16-30.
1: 3490, I don't know.

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2: Sure.
3: 34,
2: primary on this. Clear me stuff, and I'm EOS. Have a good night.
3: You as well, 1631.
1: 34, 10. Roadway's back open.

0: 40 backup primary, clear available.
1: Okay. 3202. Type dog on the south side of Orchard, westbound at about 8th. No, nobody around. Just crossed over to the north side. If animal control is available or in the area.
2: Do we have a unit number?
3: 3498 RP is in unit 73 and 68 are requesting contact.

0: Folger and Soto. If you can just wait for me to contact.
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0: 3212.
1: So I have an argument of verbal coming in for 68 Laurel Lee Avenue. For a female arguing with another female, unable to separate at this point, only one unit available.
0: Copy.

0: 34-40. Riverside and Redlands Parkway, and also head towards that verbal.
1: 8 Laurel Lee Avenue. I believe arguing with a female over the female's dog attacking her and her baby, so that she has on videos, refusing to answer questions. Sounds like she is now separated. We are trying to get her there.
2: Good afternoon, sir. Thanks.

0: Angel 126.
1: It's the same.
0: Completely clear. Before 10, that will be St. Mary's.
1: Copy. I'll be en route there.

0: 3434.
1: Thank you, it's Jay. Can you hear me? It's all right.
0: In referencing your previous assault call, I believe that deputy is the phone call from you. I'll confirm that.
1: Jace, can you repeat that?

0: Go ahead.
1: Just a second. Looks like that officer is clear of the jail. Would you still like her to give you a phone call?
0: Yeah, that would be great. Thank you.
1: Copy.
2: I'll call and message you her number.
1: Copy.
2: Just interview.

0: 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We need transfer.
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2: On 16, respond to the comments 625 27 and a half road for the dining room for a patient who fell. 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
4: Six, go to the VA.
0: Yeah, but just copy, 1641. 1641.
2: 4333 now.
0: Heart breath about a minute out. Truck 6, ambulance 16, en route to the commons. It'll be the dining room for a 77-year-old male. Conscious breathing, fell, unknown on injuries, confused, and this is code 3.
5: Who gets that case number?
3: If I'm the case number, it is 37920, 37920.
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4: 2713, you can take us all off the board. 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
0: Yep.
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0: I'm UTL, the camp. 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
1: Coming in 64.

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1: Go for it.
0: $34.47,
1: Sanisha.
0: Good work. Okay, good work.

0: 43-40.
1: US. Have a good night, sir.
2: I'm still showing you on the assault. Are you clear that?
1: Apologies. Yes, sir. You can clear me with a report.
2: Sure.
3: Copy 5057.

0: 4331.
1: 4331.
0: Good afternoon. I'm in service.
1: Okay.
2: 4333. I can take that one.
3: Kevin Shane, route to Fruit Middle School, multiple activations. I'll be northeast entry in the step lounge. Would you like a second?

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Update from 81 company, you can disregard. Thank you for proper passcode. Charlie, you can square.

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I cleared it.

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0: 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So just for information, we've got a timed out follow-up pending for you as well.
1: I copy. Any officer can actually handle that.

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0: 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Thank you, Sergeant O'Neill.
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1: Something else.
3: 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We'll be attempting contact with that FEMA, Clarkdale, and 24 or 26 and a half roads, sorry.

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1: Copy.
0: Is Isaac Swanswith? Do you have a chance?
1: Sorry, can you repeat?
0: No, first name's Isaac. He was ran by 3482 in the previous call. Can we get his warrant information?

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1: You ready?
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1: A misdemeanor out of the PD needs to be confirmed for assault of bond. My apologies, I'm sorry, this is for Bryce. Let me try to find the previous

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1: 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I can board for follow-up tomorrow morning.
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0: You can show Watson Island contained, and we'll be leaving and heading back to the garage. Thank you.
1: 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Is that 217?
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1: Copy, you're welcome. Thank you. Yeah, it's 717.

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2: 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Approximately 10 minutes ago, RP let a door salesman named Coleman Barnes into our home, and he exposed himself to the RP and their child. They chased him off, and he was last seen headed northbound on Panorama Drive, described as a 25-year-old white male, thin, nothing wearing a gray polo shirt with a logo and black shorts, no weapons seen or sold any further.
1: 21, I copy.

0: 3430. 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I'm going to see if I can get him in the car.
1: I copy. Is it like a shepherd mix that's limping?

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1: I'll be in the area on Oaks.
0: Okay. 34.30 is the talking to be a Shepherd Mix.
2: Catch that, cue pit.
0: Is the dog going to be like a German Shepherd Mix?
2: It did not want to stop and continued eastbound on the north sidewalk of Orchard

0: 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And we can shut down TAC Park.
1: I copy 1725.
2: Yeah, sorry, I'm not up to Joe.
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1: The dog's now southbound on 12, in and out of traffic. If animal control is available, they might be better at this.
0: I believe they are currently working on another call.
1: Copy.
0: Thank you.

0: Soy un animal en teléfono en dirección al Javier, no sospechoso, fin de rato.
1: 3499.
0: Okay. Tech, our piece of advice things may be closer to Friday in the hall. West side of the property, she picked up two middle schoolers from the address. We said that there was a male hiding in a bush on the west side of the building by the entrance.

0: 3479. Can you advise the RP's last name?
1: Can that be Barry?
2: Good morning, in service.
0: Copy, thanks.
1: 3410.
0: 2651. Good morning, in service.
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1: 3430, can you start towards a vehicle versus bicycle crash, 29 in Patterson?
0: Affirm.
1: Showing you're not 29 in Patterson, the RP is a witness that occurred on the side of the road by Safeway. Sounds like you can hear a baby crying in the background. There's a maroon Ford Edge involved. There's a female.
0: Orchard.
1: 1731. Agent 2, Evans 12, Battalion 1, Sam 1, respond for vehicle versus bicycle crash at 29 Road in Patterson. 29 in Patterson, patient with a bloody knee, conscious breathing. Code 3, at 1731.
2: These diagnosis attaches to the crash.

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1: Copy, thank you. St. Mary's Hospital with heart failure. This is very true. 3430, we have an updated location. It's going to be in front of the gas pumps off of Patterson in front of Safeway.
2: Copy, thanks.
1: 1733.
3: Well, versus bicycle. Female involved has blood on her right knee. 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Conscious breathing, crying. Maroon Ford Edge is involved as well. This is code 3.
2: I am by the mall.
4: Hi, Gabby. Reach 12.
1: So we have an obvious death coming in at 1820 Bunting Avenue. 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No units available.
4: Copy, I'll try to get a couple available.
1: Okay.
3: That area. Sense 34.
1: About 1820 Bunting Avenue, the RP stopped to check on our friends and advised that it looks like they're beyond any help. We do have a spot page help. 1734.

Truck one en route to 1820 Bunting Avenue. 48-year-old female, not conscious of breathing. She was found and believed to be an obvious. She's cold. This is BOP en route. This is Kutum. 17:35.

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1: Copy. I'm stuck in traffic on Patterson, but it's moving now.
0: I got it.
2: Ambulance
3: 12 on scene, be
2: investigated. Copy, 737. Dispatch,
3: ambulance
2: 21. 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Copy, route to 632 East Peace Drive. Be an 85-year-old female, conscious breathing. She fell and complaining of a knee injury. 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
2: Can you clear my current call report and then put us in route? 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
3: The unit did try catching that dog. He was last seen headed southbound on 12th Street in and out of traffic.
2: I copy. Thank you for the update.
3: 7042.

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0: Showing your mount 905 Colorado Avenue, Unit 1. The RP6 boyfriend is yelling in her face. It's going to be a Sean Arnas. He's in the room upstairs, but in half the weapon. RP advising just verbal at this point.
2: Go ahead.
3: It worked good for you. We don't need any additional units. Thank you, though.
2: No problem.

0: Art Spready, are you on primary?
1: Hey, son.
0: Would you do me a favor? Would you start me a booking for this dude? Throw his info in the notes. That's it for now, please.
1: Yeah, Blue.

Track 6 en route to the Commons. This will be a fire alarm coming from the corridor by apartment 121. So this East Building, Level 1 North. We are trying to call inside. Haven't reached anybody yet.

0: 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Go ahead.
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1: Go ahead. Probably about the same as code 15.
2: 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The warrant is confirmed. They'll be faxing it.
1: 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Thank you.
0: Camp Eddie, info center 53.
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0: Copy. This RP is calling from Las Colinas Dog Park. Says it's to the southwest of Camp Eddie, about a quarter mile, maybe possibly on the island. No flames are seen, but this seems to be in the trees.

0: 3640 to 1991.
1: Sir, you can change this fraud to a civil when I'm clear the same. Thank you.
2: MS 12 copy, 1784.
3: I will try and handle it again. 1991.
4: Be advised, I'm in contact with one stable, possible code 5, Hispanic male, blue jeans, white shirt, just passive aggressive, throwing his cell phone, cussing, trying to get him off property. We do have some students here, and we're closed for the night.
3: Any address?
1: I copy. Anyone, are you sending your backup there? Okay, for now.
4: I'm code 4. I have a distance on him. I'm giving him some time, some space, but he will need to be removed from the property at his own or with our help.
1: Copy. Just let us know. 349 ALP. Good for now.
5: Twenty-five. Male on board, not to the jail. I have 2675 follow-up.
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1: That male has left property of DHS and is now heading northbound across the parking lot of Prime Health Plaza. Still showing some Code 5 behaviors.
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0: 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You can show me out with 2545 and the other units, and I'll be making contact at the CAT address. 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
1: 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He's last seen known direction. Last direction was headed northbound on the backside of Prime Health Plus.
0: Okay.
1: I'm code 4. 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He's gone.

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1: 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Engine 5, Ammon 5, respond to 528 Kansas Avenue. 528 Kansas Avenue for a diabetic issue. 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